0: explaining EMS, Delta unconscious, 187 Howe Road, west of Holmes Road, Tech 3204.
1: Thirteen 53 is arriving, Saratoga.
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8: 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Grand EMS, Slate Valley Nursing Home, 10421 State Route 40, 86-year-old male, general illness, abdominal pain, 2007.

0: Clearance over fire.
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0: over fire. Clearance over fire. East 551-5652. Medical assist 133 Lawrence Street in front of the East Tower. Repeating clearance over fire.
1: Headquarters 579.
0: East 551-5652. Party medical assist 133 Lawrence Street in front of the East Tower. Dispatch 320.
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0: Here in Route 20, EMP does a 2 Bravo medical assist, 133 Lawrence Street, in front of the 8th Tower. An 82-year-old male, advising that a male fell off of a car, approximately 5-foot fall. He's conscious of course.
3: Received.
0: Just be advised, he's currently laying on the sidewalk.

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1: 10-4.
2: Fire
1: dispatch.
2: Andrew,
1: 2009. Did you copy info?
2: Negative.
1: You made it to 2 Bravo Medical Assist, 133 Lawrence Street, in front of the East Tower by the sidewalk. It's going to be an 82-year-old male fallen off of a vehicle. It's about a 5-foot fall. Patient's currently laying on the sidewalk, conscious.
0: Go ahead.
1: Your vehicle returns valid to a 2018 Ford F-350 color black, registered to Justin McNeil out of Schenectady. Justin is suspended Class D out of Schenectady with a total of 1 on 1B, 1 OP on file, NCIC is negative.
0: 10-4.
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5: Mr. Galway, 2264 John and Road, the downstairs apartment. Caller is requesting to report an inactive domestic that happened 3 hours ago. Physical dispute with her boyfriend. She's now requesting EMS for arm injury from the assault.
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7: Between Bentley and Rock City Road. 47-year-old male, conscious, alert, breathing, left arm numbness, acute onset for 1 hour, cardiac history. Received. 2754.
3: We're going to Mountain Road.
2: In route 2014. This happened a few hours ago. Police are also on the way.
3: Copy. It's okay for us to go in then.
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0: I'm out down at the beach by the VTARP highway here. Could I get the squad priority 2 for a 27-year-old male in and out of consciousness related to alcohol, please?
2: In service, 372. 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
1: all. Okay,
0: we're down by the beach off the VTARP highway.

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0: Just advised that 1999 homemade light trailer, the color white, is showing registration expired as of 12/31/2025. Says Justin McNeil.
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0: Transferring 1 Saratoga, 2018.
3: The caller was one of the workers. There was a language barrier. He was reporting that a subject that did work there was causing a disturbance.
0: 2018.
3: Say that the male subject is a George subject. They both will be located in the front of the hotel.
4: 6-4 copies in room.
3: 2019.
6: EMS 3851. EMS 3851. 2254 is fine, 2019. 2019. Well, an EMS Charlie breathing problem. 2 Morgan Drive, Unit 11, across of Spring Street and Myers Lane. Tech 3, 2019.
0: We're on scene, 2264, Dawn and Run.
3: 2020.
0: EMS 1954.
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2: Bridges 2021.
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3: 113 and 131.
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1: 32
0: Paul at Rupert, West
1: Vector.
0: Paul at Granville EMS. A reported structure fire, 3415 Bullfrog Hollow Road in Wells. For Wells, all units have seen Paul at Rupert, West Paul at standby and station, Granville EMS, two ambulances have seen.
2: EMS 7153.

0: sheriff's address, 4177 Sutter.
1: Wells, Paul at Rupert, West Paul at Grambling, MS. A reported structure fire, 3415 Bullfrog Hollow Road, across the Hilltop Road and Catamount Road Lane. Caller reporting a tractor on fire inside the garage with it spreading to the garage.
2: EMS 3853.
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3: 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And the CID is going to be a valid D-David 817 of 2028.
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3: he's requesting to meet you at the intersection of State Route 9 and White Schoolhouse Road. 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
4: Where is he?
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0: that's a second call. Probably three with the fire department. Reported structure fire, 3415 Bullfrog Hollow Road in Wells. Second call for EMS, 2026.
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0: EMS control, 2952.
1: 2026.
2: Responding.
0: 2952-43. Reported structure fire, 3415 Bullfrog Hollow Road in Wells. Between Hilltop.
1: Yeah, I'm clear. That's negative contact. I'm
0: clear. A vehicle fire.
1: 2020.
0: Tractor within a structure spreading into the garage.
2: 2026.
0: Responding 2027.
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0: Yeah. 4152, Sheriff's as such.
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0: 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I'll be 10-8 UTT's issued. 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
3: Prince 74, ready for a traffic report.
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Respond 422 Ralph Road, cross of Sherman Road, Smith Mountain Road. 63-year-old female, cuffs of alert, difficulty breathing, cardiac history, prior one ALS.

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4: Road closed and Yvette marked off, reporting that she believes she hears a dog whimpering outside of her residence. However, she does not feel comfortable going to investigate.

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4: Stillwater, 56 West Street, caller advising a group of teenagers going up to houses, knocking on windows, causing issues. They're wearing black ski masks. Nice southbound on West Street, headed towards the park.
2: A1 and route.
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8: Smith Mountain Road. 63-year-old female, conscious, slurred, difficulty breathing with a cardiac history, prior to when they lost, sparked a clear, 2038.
7: EMS was out at the gyro hut. I took a walk-up report from two youths, reporting there was a male in a brown hoodie, another subject, playing with a taser in front of the business, and it did not feel safe being around them.
9: Great season out.
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1: 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And then 5A2 standing by 2039.
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2: 52, exit 18.
5: Bridges, we're taking a medical assist. 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He is highly intoxicated, unable to care for himself.
3: Receive. 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
3: Received.
6: Four seven. Vehicle patrol number 6A Adam, Baybrook Drive. Caller originally a Stacy Frazier. There's a complaint handled by Officer Smith earlier in the day. Her husband, now a Michael Brown, is wishing to speak with the officer regarding a similar incident, stating he is being harassed by a Stephen Frazier over text, the Stacy's son.

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0: 5-1's en route to San Luis Drive.
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3: Front 6-3, sure suspension. 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
2: 2046.
0: 52.
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2: New York.
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0: me, female, last name Parker, common spelling, first name Mariah, Mary Adam Robert, Ida Adam Henry,
1: initial
0: L. Lincoln, gave birth 12/21, 2001.
1: 2048, just confirming the last name was Parker.
0: That's fair.
1: 2048.
2: 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We're arriving.
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7: 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She states that a dark-colored bike hit her car on Weeks Road and broke the mirror. And the bike was last seen going south on 9. She was unable to get a license plate.

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0: 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Morrow EMS, Charlie Abdominal A, 7 Fairview Street, Apartment 1, cross of 2nd Street, 3rd Street, Tech 3, 2054.
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3: 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Really seen. West Palm from standby at 2057. Car 58 or engine 582 acknowledged.
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1: Clear, GOA. 24 for Chester Fire, respond. 12 Shady Lane, cross the Screw and River Road. Caller's reporting a 2 alarm activation in the residence. Fire's are clear, stick to the night.
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5: Sergeant took a fire dispatch. Sergeant took a fire E562 to Bravo Medical Assist, 342 Jefferson Street, room 422 with 5654. Repeating, Sergeant took a fire dispatch to Sergeant took a fire E562 to Bravo Medical Assist, 342 Jefferson Street, room 422, the Sergeant Hotel with 5654. Dispatch cleared, 2100.

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0: 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No injuries. They put the system in pretty good order.
1: 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She's completely alert.
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0: 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Pretty 2 BLS, Fire Control 2102.
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0: Ambulance 757 responding 2102.
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7: 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Thinking that she is on probation, does have an ankle monitor. 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
2: 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Leslie Zalazi out of Florida, and CIQ is negative, not on file here.
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7: Lane just in from 196. Caller is reporting that he's an employee to one of the businesses in the area, reporting that he received notification of a large gathering at the dewatering plant, and there's possibly multiple subjects there, intoxicated, racing four-wheelers up and down the roadway.
5: U.S. Cosmo.
7: 2112.
5: 313. I think I was covered. I'm Broadway and Gibbs, whatever.

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0: 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Requesting a welfare check on you. Subject walking down the side of the road. He had a flashlight in his hand. It seemed like he was pointing it towards passing vehicles. Unsure if he was attempting to get to a residence or if he was walking down the side of the road. They did not have a description on him.
2: Receive. Which direction was he walking?
0: They did not advise a direction of travel. Seemed like he was confused on where he was headed.
2: Receive, show me route.
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6: Caller originally called saying that she hit a deer on the interstate just north of the Twin Bridge between 22 and 23. She didn't feel comfortable due to being in the roadway when she pulled over on the side of the road.
5: What's your
6: she's
5: location?
6: Gonna be in a tan Jeep. She is unsure if the car is still on the road, but she can no longer see it.
5: All right. I'm over at Bernini Park. I got a bicycle here in the field by the bench. I don't think anybody's around, but I'm just going to check it out. If you want to start heading in this direction, please.
7: Okay, received. But I'm pretty sure that bike was has been there for a while, because I think there was a bike there when I drove through, I don't know, a few hours ago. But yeah, I'm making my way there now. I'll be there in a few minutes.
5: Is this the bike that was up on the roof of the pavilion?
7: I'll have to take a closer look at it.
8: I'll be around 9.
1: 21893
6: status.
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6: 75 Redmond Falls, 2119.
3: No pedal next to him, with a suffix of junior, 7/29/1956. Sheriff's dispatch.
11: Be clear last back, Sheriff.
0: Dispatch 5-2-1-1.
12: 2-8.
0: 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Showing a possible match. Ray file 5, standby.
12: Where is it?

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2: 528.
0: 11-1-2.
2: It's gonna be negative on the file 5. 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

0: 7 Champlain Avenue. It was a 911 open line. Could hear multiple people screaming in the background. I believe it's going to be either 35 or 37. It's plotting right between those two residents.
1: Copy.
0: Second.
2: 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I can have this.
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5: 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Do you want northbound shut down?
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10: 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Hyundai Sonata, color gray. To an Edgar Castro out of Warrensburg, showing negative files.
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3: 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It's
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2: 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Ten four.

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1: 4, both units number 98, Durkee Town Road, Nargau, across the Pleasant Valley in County 46. Caller
0: 637 370
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4: 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You can show according to it. It's clear, Medicaid.
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2: It's 42-10.
3: 10.
2: You could do an area check around 42 Waterbury Street for a group of approximately 10 children running through people's yards and ding-dong ditching houses in the area.
4: Catch the hint.
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1: Yeah, that's kind of why I was pulling over here, too. Is that motorcycle registered motorcycle?
0: Pulse
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9: EMS 1252.
0: EMS 1252.
9: We'll be in route to the person.
1: 319,
0: whatever. 2138.
1: 319.
10: I'll be out. First guy, Mary Adam, Robert George, Adam Robert, Ida Tom Adam, the initial S Sam, date of birth 6-3-84, female.
0: Quarters, Lake George patrol location.
1: 5-3-1, Quaker, Lower Wall. I'll be out at 4-5. Canada Beach.
11: Resisting and failure to appear. We have advised it's showing violence.
0: Can you control the area of the gift world?
10: 2067,
0: date 9. A single call only at this time.
2: She's
0: reporting a male wearing a long sleeve blue plaid shirt walked into traffic. She almost struck him. She's no longer in the area. She believes that he's still in the area of the gift world.
1: 182.
0: Tell me about 40.
1: Lincoln Edward Williams 6652.
0: 2940.
8: Sheriff's dispatch. Sheriff's dispatch.
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1: Should be 10-7. I'll be off. We're at some finale with a group of kids.
0: 10-4.
2: Four five, Sheriff's Dispatch.
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2: We're clear with advisor.
1: 2141.
0: You can head over to Pine Alley to back up 4210.
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0: In the area.
1: 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Your status?
2: 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Subject was removed.
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2: Trans 21 to Saratoga. 2144. Where did your caller state the mail was located?
0: Square.
3: Whatever. Whatever, 331.
4: Clear me from that last stop. I'm going to be out with three vehicles in the Cumberland Farms parking lot.
3: 2145.
0: 11434343. 415. Oh, vehicle from 78 North Main Street, the Senior Center. I got the blue camera. It looks like it was in an accident.
5: About a couple of farms on 190. Carol.
6: Cleared.
0: 11434343.
3: 415.
0: 200 abandoned vehicle from 78 North Main Street, the senior.

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0: Melissa. States that her 21-year-old autistic son is screaming and getting in people's faces. He does get physical. He's currently just verbally yelling at people.
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2: 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A Carl Barack.
1: Sir, I'll continue. I'm 10 set.
2: Not in progress harassment okay. Complaint.
0: 1804.
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1: 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Gain in runway green.
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3: 34.
2: The area check, 46 route 423. The caller's in the neighborhood 54, saying there's an open burn at that address and no one seems to be watching it. Not out of control, she's just concerned because it's close to her barn.
3: 84.
1: Thank you, show me clear, back in service.
4: 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Myself and 95 are going to be in court for arraignment. I'm going to advise you for that.
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0: 4, 3 to 4, whatever, I'm secure. I'm behind a house here on Rice Lane. I've got the subject in custody.
1: I have 338 en route. Would you like him to continue?
2: Whatever the event, Bravo Pembridge, 4th South Street, cross of 2nd Street, 3rd Street, at 32156.
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1: 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He has one in custody behind a residence on the right lane.
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1: 534, Bloody Pond and 9, clear of the ATL.
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1: 547. 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
5: 438-43, hello. 311. I'm in the area. The caller's at 48 or 46?
0: 7. The Stewart's 2164, State Route 9. Caller and employee, Mason Weatherby. Looking for assistance. Are you moving a male subject from the scene? Harassing others wearing tan pants and a black hoodie.
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4: 4177 North Line, Old Post.
5: 4137, same traffic.
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1: 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Seating reserved that address for Airbnb. 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
2: Taking a phone call from Erica now at 312204. She's requesting multiple officers back to the scene for a harassment complaint. She's highly uncooperative with us.

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0: 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A unknown type fire, callers reporting State Route 149, just
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5: County of Tama Galway for disturbance 1691 Route 29.
6: 4133 East Land Lake Road.
7: 492 Galway Road, Jockey Street, again, divert.
8: 2G20, 87 exit 11.
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5: 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Sounds like a female. Do believe there's young children in the residence as well.
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0: Valley Creek Patrol's River Road for a NADA person. 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She is requesting some assistance with getting her 12 and 10-year-old inside the residence. 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
1: 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And 4-3, just confirm you'll be clear transporting back to SB Greenwich.
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1: Receive, whatever's on for 346.
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5: 82, 42, 17, 42.
6: Additional call from 65, Alden Ave. Putting that truck from the motor vehicle accident maybe in front of that residence.
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8: Caller was originally reporting that his tire hit their house at 65 Alden Ave. State that the vehicle was up the road from them. 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
9: EMS 5853.
0: Engine 303, ambulance 904 in a row. Can you repeat the address?
9: We're back in.
8: 33 Burn Ave.
5: 2215.
8: Cross up Hunter Street and Sanford Street. Patrol is on scene.
0: Receive, thanks.
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1: I'll be out testing. If you just want to advise the caller, I'll be with her shortly.
0: Received all recontact. Just confirming that was New York Mary David Nora 7726.
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0: It's returning a dealer assignment out of Medford, New York to a Mazda.
2: EMF 1950.
3: EMF 1950.
4: B266.
2: 50's back in.
1: Agility.
3: 2218.
4: Yeah, we got canceled like 6 minutes ago. We're back in service.
2: Bro, EMS, Delta Fall, 4 Joe Broad, across the Potter Road, Tech 3, 2219.
3: The second was a name and number. Was a Jennifer.
5: The children have returned back home and have gone inside.
3: 0114 for harassment. Was like
5: 2219. Port Edward 133 or 131.
4: 31.
6: Can you show me the area second broad now?
5: 18 prospect Logan Blissett reporting harassment from a Richard Tracy.
1: 31 copy.
5: 2219.
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0: Yes, from Ralph, for Dill Run, cross the Potter Road. So the EMS has to now fall down the basement stairs. Now snoring restoration. Both parties, caller and herself, contacted.
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3: EMS 1972.
4: EMS 1972.
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2: 20. 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
3: We have one male in custody, 1192, if he could start the duty tokens.
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5: 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I'm sorry, there was an echo. 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
8: 528. I copied one in custody. Next available one's unable to copy arrest.
4: 4398 would be remaining for the duty tow, and I'll be arrest the station.
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3: 5-4-7,
1: 87 southbound, approaching exit 20.
2: Sheriff's dispatcher.
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2: 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Just an electrical hazard from March.
3: 547, Sea Patrol, the Lakefront Terrace Resort.
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1: 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You can proceed. Be room 129.
2: 129, copy. 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
3: 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They can hear another dispute from that address.
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4: Grant McNay.
3: 532,
4: repeat your location. Were you down on Big Bay?
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5: 252 is on Big Bay.
4: 2G52 in a second. Got a third-party caller on 911. States that the most of he's acquainted with was down on Richardson Street by the Rapids. She heard what she believes to be gunshots and saw two flashes and heard two pops.
5: 5-2 got it in route.
3: 2249.
4: Units covering each other, 2G52 en route. Who's the second? Copy 531 around.

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4: 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It said there's a silver car with its headlights on and another car on the other side of the parking lot.
0: Your traffic stop.
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0: New York, Charles Henry Victor, 9454.

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0: 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The alleged noise was heard across the river. 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

0: 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Respond A2 Sagamore Street, crossing to Jackson Avenue and Hartford Avenue. A 47-year-old female, conscious, alert, breathing normally. Finding nausea and vomiting, general malaise. Just and pretty tubulous.
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0: 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Yeah. Nausea and vomiting, general malaise. 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Clear 2304.
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5: At this point, you can go Priority 1 BLS. She's having a severe panic attack. My partner's still trying to calm her down.
0: Holiday Inn Resort. 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He is back trying to force his way into the resort.
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0: I'm speaking with the homeowner now. I'm in the house. The detector is about 10 years old. I got nothing going on here in the house. I'm having EMS just to come to evaluate what's going on.
3: I'm going
0: to
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0: AMF confirmed welcome, name
1: 1904. Last name Leader, Lincoln, Edward, Edward, David, Edward, Robert, first name Nicholas, Nora, Ida, Charles, Ocean, Lincoln, Adam, Sam. Initial A as in Adam, date of birth is 06-09-2006.
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6: 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Pull up on here. I'll walk the patient down to you. 32-year-old female. She is conscious, alert. Plenty of lightheadedness, but it might be due to something else. If you just quick eval for her.
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5: Yeah.
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3: Two G 34 County, those juveniles are GOE. 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

0: 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Thirteen five four shows back in. 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
4: I'm in service with my personal.
0: 2333.
1: 444, I roll the out.
5: 2333, at the time of disconnect, we were speaking with the owner of the business there. He's reporting that he only saw at least one suspect on the camera.
1: Bobby, did he see them leave?
5: Leave. He just stated that they were no longer in the area of the camera.
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0: California deserves a living wage. Sheriff's a bitch. 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I'm going to be out in front of 393 Milton Ave with a subject. I was waved down there. He was looking hard with his flashlight.
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0: I have my name, date of birth. 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David, Ida, Victor, Edward, Nora. First name, Greg, common spelling. Middle initial, W, William. Date of birth, 10-18-55.
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0: 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I'm going to go for the 18.
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0: 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Parking lot of McDonald's, Massachusetts, 5 Robert Young, Zebra, 97.
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4: 0177, Elders Commons, 2545, Route 9. Caller just saw a male running after a female about 10 minutes ago. The white male with a white shirt, black pants, white female had a purse, blue jeans, wearing a tank top.
5: 0000.
1: 4177.
4: 4173. Seen in that roundabout area, headed towards Palmer.
6: Air suspension.
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0: 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Across the Kearsaka Lane and Beach Road. 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
0: 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Okay, next to 163 Taft Room, 163 Canada Street, across the Kearsaka Lane and Beach Road. 55-year-old male, 15. 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
0: 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Everybody else is out of service.
1: 09.
2: Frank, could you 44?
1: Myself,
3: okay.
4: 43 will be in route. You can do an area check at Gardner Lane 9 off of Broadway for a male passed out in the alleyway.
2: The
4: caller advises they put a cone in front of him so nobody hit him.
3: Seven copies in route.
2: 115, Port Edward. Fred 115. I'm going to be clear.
0: Fire dispatch, 5652.
5: Fire dispatch.
0: 5652, we're transporting one to the hospital. Lovely.
5: Transporting one there, so this is 0016.
6: Requesting a lawfare check on him.
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8: 0010.
7: Plate returns valid. Red Dodge Caravan to a subject out of Amsterdam. Does show is the RO is on probation and there are OBs in effect.
8: Obviously.

0: 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You can also show me off on Garner.
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0: Regarding those OPs to that mail, is one of the protected parties a Christina Boyle? Date of birth is going to be possibly March 22nd, 1999.
1: That's affirmative. She's named as a protected party in both. Stand by, I'll let you know what kind.
0: 20 copy.
2: Name out. 012.

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0: 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I'll be out with a female matching description in front of House of Polish in the parking lot. Name and date of birth when ready.
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0: Last, Nora Adam David Edward Adam Union. First, King Adam David Ida Minichel L. Lincoln, 08-12-1988.
3: Appreciate 0014.
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4: 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None of the rooms are open at this time. 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
0: 020.
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2: Sheriff's Fetch. Jimmy Redu 7, Edward Street, in town of Boston for a case follow-up.
1: 2-0029.
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4: I'll be able to move and see no northbound on Route 9 in front of Primavera Pizza.
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0: 17 in it, so I have one by name and date of birth out of Florida.
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0: Nora Edward Lincoln Sam Ocean Nora, first of Charles Henry Robert Ida Sam Tom Ida Adam Nora, first of, or correction, middle initial D David, did work the 12th and 1987. I'm secure.
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0: Last name, Rudin, Robert, Union, David, Ida, Nora. 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Middle initial, C as in Charlie. Date of birth, 5/16/1990.
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1: 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It's number 5, Kingdom White.
0: Two-zero tied over in Ross.
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0: 6-4 on 3-8 and digitally in it for backup. 5 Season Charles Kingdom Way. The male female caller reporting hearing banging and yelling coming from another apartment. So it's a female banging on the door is screaming very loudly.
1: 4-3-3, I can start that way when I'm done here.
0: 4-3. 6-4 on 3-8 from Wilton and 4-3-3 when you're clear of your current complaint at 0037.

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5: 0-38.
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1: 6-8, so we'll be clear. It's been close in a while.
0: 10-4.
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0: 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They were picked up. I'm en route to Kingdom Way.
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2: Duval County, both units arriving.
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1: 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That's 3043.
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0: beats you needed to. 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
0: Good.
1: That vehicle is suspended for an insurance lapse on a 2018 Toyota Camry color blue to a Quistam El Bandini out of Latham. He has a valid D. Davis.
0: 10-4, secure.
1: 10-4.
0: 1782, traffic stop.
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0: Roadway and Filer with New York, Lincoln King Union, 6870.
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2: New York 910 221
3: 213. Operator.
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4: Four 133 County, I'm arriving.
1: 046.
4: H and H2, I'm clear. Warning.
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0: 717.
1: Party, we're advised. You can show all units clear.
0: I have a
2: converse
0: horse in front of the laundromat in Argyle, right on the Fort Howard line. Would it be okay to send 337?
2: Thank you.
3: 1 South Federal Street, apartment 210 for an active domestic mother-daughter.
0: Fort Howard. Copy that.
3: The caller is going to be outside in the back of the building waiting for officers.
2: Never.
3: Forty-two, 17. Marcus has got a valid D. Davis NCIC negative. 2011 Buick, his favorite color gray to Elizabeth Holmes out of Boston Spa is valid.
2: 17 copies.
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0: 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We're out front. Brother Tesla.
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0: You can go ahead with that car versus horse.
1: In front of the Argyle laundromat on 197, the caller is a Ricky Maluka. 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
2: Open Rush on 1, Bridge to Alpha response. 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
1: Other than the horse?
3: Cancel.
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6: 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I'm right on 9 by Smith Bridge. 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
1: 056.
2: Diverting Samaritan.
3: 057. I heard it's Bridge Road as well. I'm from Malta.
4: Appreciate it. 057. We do have them back on 91 now. The family currently holding the mail down.
5: Copy. 482 County, show me the route as well.
1: 057.

0: Yeah, 71-52.
1: Yes.
0: Stand around.
1: You're at a 49 Smith Bridge Road at 050. We do have patrol.
0: I see.
2: EMS 5851.
3: Porter 337.
1: Yeah.
2: All units are back in service.
0: Yeah.
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3: Basement that are no longer welcome. 534.
1: EMS 5853.
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0: 930-510-567.
1: Is your 4213?
0: 13.
1: Great. Christine Wolfstone is suspended. Z David out of Albany, NCIC OP negative. We do have full for the caller Jean as well. She's valid. Davis, one OP on file, not with the other party. NCIC is negative.
0: Similar.

0: Right, do you got it?
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0: Where's your additional two?
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0: Just checking to see if you're clear of the traffic stop.
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1: Yeah.
0: We're on scene.
2: First,
3: I'll be out of West.
4: Central 82, traffic stop. Nine at Driscoll, New York, King Frank, 5478.
2: 10-4.
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0: 17,
1: 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Callers advising it's an after prom party, possibly underage drinking. 50 to 75 people.
0: Units copy.
2: Why would I feel that way as well?
1: 10-4.

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1: First entry.
0: New York passenger Mary Edward John 1265, operated by New York 697-983-59.
2: Do
0: you have any histories with horses in this area?
1: Not in that immediate vicinity. I don't believe the farm right across from the construction company has actual horses in there, but they do have a
2: I'll be in service clear for my arrest.
0: I didn't copy you, Cordova.
3: Throw something.
1: That's negative. We don't have anything in the immediate area. We checked the loose animal log. I know there's a barn right across from the construction company there. I don't know if they have horses or not. We have no
3: 418-4133 available units for the town of Fat Moon for an unknown crash in the area. 516 Hudson River Road.
1: 108.
3: 418, is your ferry. Direction of what?
4: 2G34, Route 9, Sarley.
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0: Both units clear left.
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3: Still attempting to get the extent of injury

0: County, the units responding to Hudson River Road. Caller believes that the operator of the vehicle may not be breathing at this time.
1: County, put me on that crash.
2: 4397 County, you can show me headed to that as well.
0: I see both Waterford units going to respond up there as well.
2: Yeah.
3: Vessel 2955.
4: Did you sign them for the
3: for the copy? 110, you as well.
0: One death. Possible trauma arrest at this time.
5: Four one. Came in at 0044. Female party 911.
4: 10-4, thank you.
5: 10-4, they're both female. They came in by James.

Cook, American Airplane MFB, a second call, party, two Bravo response, unknown problem, 2104 Hayter Heights Drive, half on fire for medical assistance, also half on fire reactivation for your motor vehicle accident, 516 Hudson River Road. This would now be a trauma arrest with entrapment at 112.

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1: 560.
0: Just be advised, I just got off the line with the alarm company. They're advising of an additional alarm, same address or same location.
1: Received. Can you advise if it was a full station? I also see a smoke detector activation too. Have yet to find an activated head.
0: They didn't advise it was a pull station, just says zone 29 kitchen. I can recontact.
2: Being allowed in the park. Negative interview.
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2: 3-3, looking at Deputy Krager's body cam, he was at the right building. It's the long building with the green.
3: 564-560.
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4: 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Fire count 320. 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
5: 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Now I'm trapped.
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2: New York, Georgetown, Zebra, 8826. Did we have a phone number?
1: 17, you got it.
2: George, Tom, Zebra, 8826. 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
6: Having my...
2: Tom, Zebra, 8886, and you're looking for...
1: Elizabeth is expired out of the state of New York, so I'm not addressing.
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1: 05, go ahead.
0: Lincoln, Lincoln, Charles, 9474, if you can run the RO.
2: 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Your portable is broken, just confirming you're looking for a phone number for the RO, the license.
0: Maple, Carolyn.
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1: 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For Robert Languaria, out of Mechanicville, he's got a valid D David on CIC, open negative.
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0: Tampa.
1: H-A-2. 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

0: been threatening to destroy property in a room requesting food. 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GG, 1-3.
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0: 3 units, 148. 4 and 8, 2 of both units clear, Smith Bridge.
2: Negative.
0: That was negative.
1: It would be negative.
0: 148.

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0: The tow is en route to be Trev's.
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0: Yeah, 155.

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1: 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I'll be back in service.
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0: 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Stop by the camera. 78 Eastern. Say 113 for breathing problem. At 3-1-2-0.
1: Private vehicle failing to comply, southbound 87.
2: Confirming southbound 87.
1: Affirmative, it's going to be a white Mercedes.
2: 10-4, white Mercedes, failure to comply, southbound 87.
1: We're approaching exit 87, speed to 100.
3: 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Approaching what exit, what speed?
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0: 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That comes back to the neighbor at 474 Grand Ave.
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2: I have state DOT on the phone inquiring if you would like them there to assist with the road closure.
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2: 10-4. 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
0: Go ahead.
2: Last name, Michael Charlie, Charlie, Lincoln, Union, Tom, Charlie, Henry Yankee, first name Donald, common spelling, middle J. John, date of birth 09/25/1998, out of New Jersey.
0: Jennifer.
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0: Name and date of birth, I'm ready.
1: Go ahead.
0: First name, Lori. Lincoln, Oscar, Robert, Ida. Middle initial is A, Adam. Last name is Moni. Mary, Oscar, Oscar, Nora, Edward, Young. Date of birth, January 3rd, 1968.
1: Have 2-0.
2: 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Call 208, Operations Tag 3.

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0: Glory returns valid D-David negative file out of Thurman.
1: Where would be that offer?
0: Her license returns to Thurman, New York.
1: Copy.
0: 209. Any Missouri 54.
1: We're responding to Rome Cherry Road.
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0: 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The Riverview Apartments, 1 Pine Street. 813 Tab Overton.
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0: 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The Riverview Apartments, 1 Pine Street. 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
2: Civic color white, Hills out this year, court rate Etika Hose. Sierra is valid. D. Davis was 103 on file. Cincinnati is negative. Evan Roll is valid. 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
2: 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Jennifer is valid, D-David, NCIS, you're going to get a...
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3: I-25 Chevy Trax, color gray is valid to Ian Holdings. 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
1: 4397.
0: Be clear of blocking traffic. I'm in a traffic stop in the Momentum parking lot, New York. Lincoln Sam Charles 4948.
1: 229.
0: 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Traffic.
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2: This is Derek, Chris.
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1: 2020 Buick color blue is valid to a Haley Curley out of Albany. Haley is valid to David and Santa Fe negative.
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1: 242.
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1: ahead.
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0: 2016 Ford F-250. 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
1: 10-4. 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Gaffney's alarm system offline. I'm going to be clear returning. We'll be following up in the morning.
0: Clear returning 0247.
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1: 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CDL Class A is an Adam out of Cambridge. 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

0: 4193 Sheriff Dispatch. Sheriff Dispatch. The juveniles have been advised and returned to their respective residences for the evening. Should be clear back in.
1: 250.

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1: 08.
0: 8 and 13, if you can go up to 211 Church Street, the hospital, do an area check for a suspicious person. Caller stating she went up to pick up her husband who was being treated at the ER, and a white male wearing a brown, he had brown hair, tan jacket, tan pants, followed her to her car and asked her for a ride. I believe it's going to be that subject we were dealing with earlier.
1: Are you copying?

Network confirms main scene. Respond to Guns Falls Center, 152 Upper Sherman Avenue, Garcia to Ames Place in Suffolk Avenue. An 85-year-old female crouched with her bleed only fallen with a hip injury, party to be less. Link to Barrick to Opina 4, West Guns Falls Emergency. Respond to Guns Falls Center, 152 Upper Sherman Avenue, Garcia to Ames Place in Suffolk Avenue. An 85-year-old female conscious alert, but then only fallen with a hip injury. A priority TBS. Fire control clear at 3 a.m. 51.

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0: EMS is being dispatched at 2 Harris Avenue, apartment H as in Henry 5 for a 51-year-old male sick person.
1: Person.
0: 3-0.
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1: En route to 2 Harris, apartment H is in Henry 5. The patient will be waiting outside in the wheelchair. So you're route 301. EMS 950.
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0: Respond 242 Olmstonville Road. 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
4: Received. 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
1: 3-6.
3: We're on scene.
0: 306.
2: AC, West Coast Call, ambulance 713, you're having on scene at 306.
0: David 00524113 at 306.
4: Yeah, I mean, can you go over the details?
5: 10-4, I copied Spring, if you could re-advise across.
4: It's going to be Putnam and Spring.
5: 10-4, Putnam and Spring.
0: 7's off of 15.
5: 10-4.
0: Airfax, Hunt, 1-3, I couldn't copy you. Go again.
1: I'll be clear. Rebecca had nothing to constitute harassment.
0: Three zero seven.

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1: 482.
2: 46, EMS control.
0: Kenneth returns valid on Arizona to expire in 2049.
2: 746 is responding.
3: Received, no problem. 746 responding at 308. The caller advised you get on scene, you're going to take a left down the driveway to the residence.
0: Sure, switch.
2: Received.
4: EMS 9252.
1: EMS.
0: We're on scene.
1: 309.

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1: County. South. 310.
2: Four and entry county, myself and 438 will be out.
1: Both units arriving 310.
3: Sure, sir.
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1: 10-4.

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1: 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They're going to pick it up in the morning.
0: 10-4.
2: 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Okay. Morning custody, 1192.
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0: 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What can it?
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1: 328.
3: EMS control, left on call 713.
2: Can you show us the Ryman at Glens Falls Hospital, please?
3: I see left control 713 arriving Glens Falls Hospital at 329.
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3: EMS control, North Warren 746.
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3: Received North Warren 746 and out Glens Falls Hospital at 329.

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1: 253, priority 1. ALS. H&B, East End Plant. 3235, turn 113, cross of Osback Road. 36-year-old male, he's consular and breathing, following a leg injury, unable to walk. It will be a subject on the side of the road by the bridge across the river to assist you.
2: 22, Travis, stop.
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2: 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I'm Phyla, Putnam. I'm in route to 10.
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0: I'm arriving.
1: 348.

0: took a call from Ashley Setta at 31 Green Street reporting that her son is getting dropped off and believes the driver of the vehicle may be intoxicated. Her son is Carter Sweeney. Unknown what type of vehicle he's going to be in. 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
1: Let me see.
0: 351.
2: Marino Guzman is valid. David, the city and Santa Cruz negative.
3: 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Patrol 325. We'll be around Saratoga. 3253 transporting Saratoga 352.

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1: 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Harlan Copeland is Valid D. David out of Ravenna, New York, NCSU, OP negative.
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0: Both units in the area. 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

0: 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This is Murrow EMS at the Cumberland Farms, 107 Main Street. Off there with a male slumped over the vehicle, slumped over the wheel in a vehicle.
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1: Do you know how far out PD is? The truck doors are locked. We cannot get in.
2: I'm pulling them now. 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

0: 493 County. 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
0: Where's your name?
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0: Last name Parks, Paul Adam Robert King Sam, first name Richard, common spelling, middle initial B boy, date of birth 4/28/1949.
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0: Richard returns valid D David negative file. 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
1: Seven.
2: 14th, can you stand with the car? 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
1: 2G13. County is that?
0: Go on to custody 1192.
1: Go on to custody 1192, 424.

4033. 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

0: 42-16.
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0: Amanda Race is valid out of Vermont. She is no New York license on CICOP negative.

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2: A process. Casey Pass and Everson White. Red. 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
3: For transfer?
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5: Elton, this is Emma. 840 Sherman Way. Casey Pass. In front of something. Born 824 and 2740 Sherman Way, crosses Casey Pass. EMS just signed it for an 81-year-old male, snoring, respirations, possible seizure activity.
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0: couple 911 calls from that residence. We could hear a subject saying, "Oh my God," and then hung up. We're unable to successfully call it back or get an apartment number there. Affirmative. On callback, it says that the subject has restrictions that prevent the call from going through. And we're attempting to run it through our old system.
1: Where is it?
0: 431.

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0: dispatch on 534.
1: On ramp, exit 18, southbound, New York passenger, Henry Lincoln Nora, 9355.
2: 127, can I have you up? 434.
0: Exit 18, southbound, on ramp. Henry Lincoln Nora, 9355.
1: Give me a correction, exit 19.
3: 7, you can open the road.
0: Exit 19, southbound, on ramp.

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1: Aviation Road, the Starbucks parking lot, I believe is going to be passenger, correction, Pennsylvania passenger, John George King, 3526.
0: Hurry, see Pennsylvania John George King, 3526, Starbucks Aviation Road.

0: I'll be clear back in the North Two Long Station for the city. 413 is going to remain on this.
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1: 124, Granville, fire an EMS. iPhone crash notification.
0: En route to Willard.
1: 033, State Route 22 at the intersection of County Route 29.
2: 10-4.

0: 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A unknown PI motor vehicle accident, an iPhone crash notification in the area of 8033 State Route 22, near the intersection of 10 Route 29, 0446.
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0: 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This is you can call units you're having.
1: Oh, yes, Ryan, 427.
2: 963. 430 responded to scene 0447.
3: Of the 29 and 22 intersection on the westbound side of the roadway in the tree line.
2: Line 0447.

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0: 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Dev has that vehicle.
1: 10-4.
0: Shelter Enterprise in the Cold Water from Perry. You are King Boy Robert 8523.
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0: 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Is that something you can handle or you need me to wait for?
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0: 2552-040, cross of Gainesville Road and 029. 72 on my alias, contact and breathing normally. I provide steam into a possible diabetic emergency.
1: Yes, again.
0: 2552-040. It's an apartment on the back of the yellow salon across from the Chrysler Dodge dealership.
1: Very saved.
0: 3253 is fine. 453.

0: 4 Granville Railway, available manpower respond apparatus. A unknown PI motor vehicle accident, car 2A on scene from one car off the roadway into the trees. In the area 8033 State Route 22 at the intersection of County Route 29 at 0454.
1: In regards to the motor vehicle accident, fire's just arriving, one vehicle off the road investigating.

0: US Shuttle to 955. Are we able to assemble a second crew for the second AVO? Pardon me, should
1: Hold off until we unstand the elevation.
0: 955. 455.
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0: to the motor vehicle accident, Stair 22, Town of Granville. Car 28 reporting one patient only out of the vehicle, one ambulance to handle, 0456.
1: 955, EMS control.
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3: I'm clear that's not back in service. 457.
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0: 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Spencer.
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0: So just kind of that.
1: So again, as priority two, I have a 35-year-old female, 8 months pregnant, just for evaluation. There are moderate readings in the residence.
0: 8 months priority two, 35-year-old female, 8 months pregnant, 528.

walking us through the Post of our capital, we get 2 Alpha response, number 10, Carrington Court, across of Crescent Road. Evaluation, 35-year-old pregnant female, steel exposure, left 30.

0: 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How about Kirk on 69-4?
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0: Sure, dispatch.
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0: Yeah, 533.

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0: Right on scene.
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0: on 4 Homer Avenue, across the Bay Road and Everett's Avenue. We're a 47-year-old female, conscious, not alert, normally. And an overdose on medication. Pardon me, yes. For West Coast Falls emergency. Respond 4 Homer Avenue, cross streets of Bay Road and Everett's Avenue. 47-year-old female, conscious, not alert, breathing. After an overdose of medication. Pretty many of us. Fire control clear, 547. At Quarter Center, Queens, Bay Patrol location.
1: Ongoing issue states it's the reason he has all his problems.
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At the sheriff's office, 3122 State Route 4, Kingsbury. Evaluation of a male patient, MHE related, 602.

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0: 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Fire dispatch repeating for 5654 for 2 Alpha Medical Assist at 34 Allen Drive, apartment 1. Fire dispatch clear at 614.
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1: You're en route at 616 to offer medical assist for a 90-year-old female, non-recent fall with a back injury. She is advising that the door is locked. Resident in apartment 3 should be able to let you into apartment 1 where the caller is. There is a small dog in the residence, friendly, but does bark a lot.
0: Crazy.

0: Not very sure if that's right.
1: Eastern EMS, first response, 25 Cottage Street, Greenwich, a 79-year-old female.

Center's first response, 25 Cottage Street in the Village of Greenwich. 79-year-old female,

0: 5652. Five, 5654.
1: 5654 is on.
0: Caller is advising that she fell while getting to a bed at 7 o'clock last night. She's on the floor since. Rising back pain and neck pain. She's unable to handle it.
1: Where is he?
2: Priority 1 ALS response. 25 Cottage Street in the Village of Greenwich.
3: Shush, batch 4133.
2: Maplewood Court. A 79-year-old female. Prior fall with head injury, dizziness.
1: 4133.
3: Not sure if you saw the note in there. We just got the exigent information back for the IP address. It returns from an address in Albany. We're contacting them now.
1: Receive. 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
2: 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Caller staff there reporting there's been a blue Chevy sedan bearing New York Reg Mary Charles Victor 7755 been parked in the parking lot for approximately 2 hours. Occupied by two females, they've been entering the store using the restroom and leaving without purchasing or communicating with the staff there. The wretch returns on a 2022 Chevy four-door, color blue, soon at 24 Green Ridge Drive at Clifton Park. Staff wishes they be removed from the property.
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0: 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Response for chest pain, fastball 633, Operation Stack Creek.
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1: 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You can show me clear with an informational.
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0: 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Okay, gotcha.
1: Sure, it's better.
0: Are you doing ready?
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1: Yeah.
2: Subject is non-driver ID only, revoked. Is on probation, has two OPs, one of which is an ERPO, has not been served by New York State Police.
1: Copy, thank you.
2: 637.
1: I need you to cross the road back up 10. 63 to Plainville Road, Leonard Bob Bales for Elberg alarm. It is coming from interior reception motion.
2: 10 copies.

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1: 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I'll be down there in 2 minutes.

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0: 3-8.
2: Just so you're aware, the NCIC return just came back. There is also a file 5 out of New Jersey. However, no extradition in state pickup only.
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3: 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He's waiting for his sister to come over. I'll be clearing en route to PSP Dentor.
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0: Yeah,

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1: 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We made contact.
0: 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I've got the alarm service that took it to advise as burnt toast.
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rescue, EO564, E551, for a smell of gas inside of a residence, 31 Underwood Drive, crosses of Roberts Lane. Fire inspector repeating for EO564, E551, for the smell of gas inside of a residence, 31 Underwood Drive, crosses of Roberts Lane. Fire inspector clear at 807.

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0: 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A male in his 80s, possible stroke, slurred speech, arm numbness and dizzy.
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0: Queensbury Ambulance 722 responding 813.
2: Lieutenant, can you come up with a national herd meter, please? Just you is fine.
0: Bay Ridge Fire. 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
4: 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Bay Ridge Engine Rescue 323 responding, Havlin Road at 820.
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3: Patrol 29 Sugar Bush Road. Don McNabb is the caller. 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
0: 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Respond 27 Cottage Hill Road, cross streets Hillcrest Ave and Aviation Road. 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
3: 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EMS Control on ambulance 722. 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

0: 347-397-311. I'm out with a vehicle that struck a deer southbound on the I-87, mile marker 234. You have a trooper come sit her. This she doesn't get hit. She's in the left lane.
1: Received. 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They've been told several times.
0: I didn't copy your list.
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0: Okay, good copy.
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2: 177, Sheriff's Best Traffic.
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1: 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You're aware of the closure between Putnam Street and Henry Street on Phila?
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I'll be following up to Fort Edward.

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0: Two G 10 County.
1: County 2G10.
0: I got a failure to comply. I'm going south past Stewart's on 9N. Going towards the city. Brave. 2 4-door car. 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
2: Oh.
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0: registration shows expired as of 4/8/2026 on a 2019 Hyundai Elantra four-door color white. Shows to a Melissa Lanfear, Higgins Road, Lake George. Copy. You need me to send that to your email?
1: 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Thank you.

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0: Arriving Glens Falls Hospital, 9-3.
3: Yeah.

0: posting a welfare check at 11 Cherry Street on Kirsten Collins. He's receiving threatening messages from her, also threatening messages in regards to harming herself. Did state that she was involved in an incident with a firearm in the past.
1: We're on scene at the Ellis Emergency Care for a transport to St. Peter's.
0: We'll need a welfare check on her.
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5: Six, three, Sheriff's back, traffic stop.
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5: 3205 southbound Vermont passenger. Young Victor, 895.
7: 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EG6.
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0: water fitting and mess, Fondell's response, 40 South Street, across the 2nd Street and 3rd Street, a female to hemorrhage, taxi and emergency.
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0: Central North Warren Emergency, Party 1 BLS, the Singer Residence. It's number 1390 Palisades Road. Cross streets to Curtis Reed Road and Palisades Loop. A 84-year-old male Civic fallen outside, a head injury. 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
2: Well, to the EMS 02, AC2 Bravo, cross 166 AC Road, cross 32,000 Eagles Way. 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
5: 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Should come back to a gray Ford F-150.
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2: Zaba, requesting a welfare check on his sister, an Yvette Ragoon. States they were on the phone with her last night. She was involved in a domestic with her husband. 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The phone states it's been disconnected. Last contact with her was 21:30 hours last night. Husband's going to be at David

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0: I got name and date of birth. Last name Gomez. Common spelling. First name Anna. Adam Nora. Nora Adam. Middle initial M as Mary. Date of birth March 17, 1988.
1: Yeah, 41.
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7: 3-2 off of there.
2: 29, East Greenwich.
6: Whatever, 3-2-1.
7: I'll be all set. I'll advise if I need a second.
6: Appreciate the state police unit. You can disregard at this point.
4: Find two sheriff's dispatch.
0: Sheriff's dispatch.
4: Sheriff's dispatch.
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2: I ran that plate, temp tag, and the regular caddy and the portal. Nothing is coming back with it.

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1: 546, Riggs 149.
0: 2G54, 18 southbound.
2: 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Female caller on the line reporting a white truck almost struck the Stiffy's Graphics building. Was all over the road prior. She dropped the phone and is out yelling at him trying to get the truck in park. Unknown what the problem is.

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4: 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This is possibly a medical situation. Of course, she states she does have the truck in park and has the keys. Male is acting strange. 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

patrol if Glens Falls Emergency probably wouldn't be a less parking lot next to KFC in front of Sticky's Graphics. 799 Upper Glen Street. 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
1: 1-0-0-4. 2, Fort Edward.
0: Whatever, 3-2-2.
1: I'll be out.
0: 3-2-2 on scene, 1-0-0-4.

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Your ambulance is responding there. 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
0: I'll be clear. 56 will remain on scene to fill out the DIR.
1: Appreciate it. 428-389-296.
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0: At 529, I couldn't copy the static.
1: Only history he's reporting is blood cancer.
0: Reese. Sub 1-2, the only information I've been able to relay so far, Subic has a history of leukemia.
1: Very easy.
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0: 45
3: 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Caller advised it has tags. He's staying with the dog. Unable to secure it.
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2: 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The Vantage Point Church, 543 Ridge Road. From Cross Street to Cronin and Wincoma. 56-year-old male, described as semi-alert. 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
3: seven,
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1: 2G420, northbound.
7: 2G53, exit 18.
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1: Reckless operation, a silver gray Mustang convertible was at a high rate of speed. It passed my caller on the shoulder of the road.
8: 19.
1: The caller no longer had its sight of it.
10: 1-6.
9: 398, just be advised, Dave Greco just called me. He's got another off-duty unit.
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14: 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I'll go back in.
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0: 27. They're on my guess.
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1: 1021.

0: 56 to 55. 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

0: Otto, Michael, Edward, Robert, Charles, Adam, David, Ocean, first name Denise, David, Edward, Nora, Ida, Sam, Edward, middle initial I's and Ida, date of birth 10/4/1985. I am secure.
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1: 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I'm looking at a black Yamaha motorcycle. 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I don't even know where a VIN number would be on a motorcycle. I'm asking for guidance on how to proceed.

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5: 0-2-1. Okay,
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4: Route 22 Jackson, area Cornell Way for a deer in need of dispatch.

0: stands for is doing a Adopt a Highway project. Located a deer on the side of the road and need a dispatch. You'll be on foot in the area 22 in Cornell.
1: 142.
2: 82.
1: I just got a call on that lost phone. I guess they're at 197 East Ave. I'll be in route over there momentarily.
2: Definitely.

0: 1723. Ambulance 723 out of Glens Falls Hospital, 1046.
1: Where's 546?
2: I'm en route to Burn Avenue, Glens Falls for a follow-up. I'll advise them on the dress phone there.
1: Where is he? Where's 533?
3: I just talked with one of the owners of the vehicles. They are coming through trailer that motorcycle in about an hour. So please can't look it off.

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2: I'll definitely check up on it. 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
1: Received, Captain.
0: I'm actually in it now. 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
1: Yeah, firm.
0: 31, County Road 42, Renee Bruno. Say she has part of the vehicle that struck her mailbox.

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I'll be in service 2 South, 646.

0: Project of Mini EMS 2 Alpha response to Cumberland Farms 103 Maple Street. 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Tax free 1052.
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0: 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I have data for you when you're ready.
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0: New York plate, Lincoln, Charlie, Whiskey, 3271.
1: Definitely.
2: New York data. Michael Charles Edwards 6333. I'm back in a gray BMW X3.

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0: 345, 311.
1: The guy is walking here, the Kurt at 18D Crown Circle in Kings Hall. You can send a unit to meet this gentleman over here for a report for harassment.
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0: 354 10 Jacques Farm Road, Cox Streets, Parrots Pond Drive and Mountain Drive. It's a welfare check on a 10 and 13-year-olds, Joseph and Henry. The caller is a Lynn Atherton Ely in South Glens Falls. Apparently the father sounds like he's irate over some type of custody issue. If you want to contact communications for further.
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0: 2025, Toyota RAV4 Blue comes back valid, dual registration, Ernest and Sharon Roselle out of Greenwich. 2014 Ford Focus Black comes back valid to Q Harris hyphen Ennis out of Albany.
1: You can run the female RO for the Toyota and I'll have a client ID for the other vehicle.
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2: 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I'm going to 1021. She's with 4 other individuals.

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0: 9 Kramer with New York, George Young, William 5297. Goes back to a gray or silver Honda Accord. Occupied one time.
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0: advise an 11-point buck, one on each side, been dispatched to get any reports of two shots in the area. Safely off the roadway, no need to advise DOT. Be clear.
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2: Vehicle's valid.
0: Broadway, whatever.
2: There's a order of protection involving Joshua and a
0: Dante. Yeah, by John Spark emergency.
2: In
0: Argyle, cross streets of West Road and West Valley Road. Caller is going to be a Faye Cheney reporting.
3: Probably have for you.
0: A daughter, Talloway Prutney, showed up the house, banging on bedroom doors, trashed the residence. She has left the residence with her two-year-old in a 2012 black Dodge Journey, possibly en route to South Punts Falls.
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2: 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Car states here in Unit B Boy.
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2: Five five six eight, exit 25 southbound.
3: 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It's a BNE non-progress. I noticed some items missing. 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
2: Route 9 in Driscoll Road, New York, David Charles Roper, 8272. I was back to a silver Jeep Cherokee.
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4: Cruza Cruz, showing permit D. David out of Albany, NCSEOP negative. Samaria Perkins, showing permit D. David out of Troy, NCSE negative 1OP, not with the other parties. Jacob Munez, showing expired D. David out of Albany, NCSEOP negative.
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0: 53 would be around 50 squared.
1: 126.
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2: EMS 2 Roberts on number 106 Chelsea Drive off Loudon Road. The female's a fall attack is 311-27.

0: Curtis Metro 177, you're standing.
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0: 1127. Sheriff's Ranch.
2: The Alicia subject of this incident is at 12 Pinewood, where we're at right now. We've made contact with her. The other party is not here.
0: Where is she? 1128.

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1: Patrol Queensbury, patrol location.
2: 5299254.
0: Our deputies have made contact with that female.
3: We're arriving on Crestline.
0: We made contact with a female. The deputies are on scene at 12 Pinewood Lane.
4: 2G53 exit 19, go ahead with it.
3: Crescent Avenue, Nelson. Charles Michael Union, 1628.
1: 2G53, 97 northbound between 19 and 20. He took a report of a man on a bicycle heading north.
4: Received no.
5: 84, 311.
0: 311.
6: Unit number 6.
5: I'll clear the King's Island complaint.
6: Milton and Alden.
0: You're back in 1120.
6: A 2-year-old male described as lethargic. A patient has fainted a couple times, is vomiting.
5: Back in 1120.
6: Car states he had a recent spinal tap.
4: MS 5853.
6: Fire control, Warrensburg emergency. Respond, 41 ALS. The
4: right,
6: best residence, it's number 211 River Street, unit number 6, cross streets Milton Avenue and Alden Avenue. Have a 2-year-old male described as lethargic, has fainted
0: six,
6: a couple times.
0: 36.
6: Patient is vomiting, has had a recent spinal tap. Fire control 1129.
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0: 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Fire starts repeating for 8551-5654. For 1 Charlie Medical Assist, 158 Woodlawn Avenue. Fire starts clear, 1137.
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4: Wilton for the service 417 Northern Pines Road, lot number 1.
5: 36, outlet 63 on the traffic stop.
1: 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Fire dispatch,
0: 551. Fire dispatch.
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0: You're out at 1138, the 1 Charlie Medical Assist, 52, correction, 92 year old male fallen with a near syncopal episode.
1: There's 2G55.
0: That's off a long alley. The guys in the garage door will be open.
1: Received. 551 to 5654. 5654. You guys can upgrade if you haven't already. Received, thank you.
0: Three six, 63 is offset. I'm gonna go back them up.
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0: 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I've advised them to stand by until scene security. 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

0: just an area check. 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I don't have a room number. 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I could just hear a TV in the background. 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
3: 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Warrensburg
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3: 413.
4: GG6.
2: I'll be off at the dog park, follow up to P.O. Carney's complaint. 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

0: 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I'll be off 6 Lakeview Road on a follow-up.
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2: 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Mary Boy Lincoln, 9404.
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2: 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They're going to be clear.
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0: 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On scene.
1: 1155.
2: EMS control, ambulance 711.
0: Ambulance 711
2: on the scene, landing
3: 1155.
4: Show me clear left.
5: 7755. 79
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2: 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That is 3 11 56.
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2: EMS control on ambulance 711.
1: Can you start a second ambulance to our location for a 28-year-old female who is 28 weeks pregnant that needs an evaluation?
2: Receive 1157.
4: 311-4384.
3: 84.
4: Maybe civil assist at 5 Kingdom Way. You'll be meeting Anna Gomez. She's in the parking lot in a white Kia Forte.
2: Emergency second ambulance, respond. 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A female patient, pregnant, requesting an evaluation.
4: 1157.

0: Quinn's Falls emergency. Probably want to be a left landing. 27
1: Sheriff Dispatch, 4163.
0: A 28-year-old female is pregnant.
1: Both Warren and Washington County are negative. Any rail tone reject?
2: Negative.
1: I reject. Well, yeah.
3: In reference to our phone conversation, that first email has been forwarded.
2: The city of Saratoga Springs wants to come this far.
1: I can check them.
0: EMS control on ambulance 713.
4: 713 is en route landing.
0: Ambulance 713 responding to landing 1158.
5: 4-5 County.
6: There's care. I'm in service.
7: In service 1158.
5: I spoke to 4128. You just asked me to do his car. I'll be now.

0: Negative from the city.
1: Yeah, thank you.
2: Headquarters.
0: 1159.
2: All appears normal.
0: 418, Sheriff's.
2: 533 in service at 1159.
0: Sheriff's, sir.
3: Is there a name associated with that phone?

0: the initial request. $159.
1: I'll be clear. Is 6-3 still secure?
2: I believe so. 4-1-6-3. The city has changed their mind, they're on the way.
3: Copy.
1: 3-6,
3: you
1: want
3: to
1: start this way?
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6: 28. 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
10: 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They're trying to grab a hold of him. He's ran out in traffic a few times.
7: 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I'll be up.
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3: 12-0-6.
0: Child, along with a couple others, at the Stewart's near their car.
3: Okay.
10: 752.
3: Early EMS, a third call on number 5 Woodlawn Avenue.
10: Ambulance 752 arriving, Glens Falls at 12.
3: 4-year-old male with a traumatic injury. It's 3-0-6.
1: Four Half Moon Fire was inquiring. 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
10: Ambulance 750 arriving countryside at 1206.
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6: 1882.
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15: Backed up around the bend, just past the pedestrian crosswalk.
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5: HE-6.
15: Just take a plate. Put it down as East West Road at the fee booth. New York, King Adam John, 6512. King Adam John, 6512. I'll check in on failure to pay. And also, I observed that vehicle failed to maintain lane Route 9 southbound between Crescent and East West Road. Just put it under 2/8 shield, and I'll check the south end for him.
5: Proceed, 12-0-8.

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1: Spoke with the manager, did a walkthrough. 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You can show me clear.
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0: 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Yeah, we're taking a missing persons report from Burgoyne Avenue.
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0: 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We're taking a call out from a Sherry Losaw. Going to be a Blade Losaw.
2: I'll be out with that vehicle parked and occupied down by my guy's creek bridge, closest to east-west.
1: Received. Are they able to respond to the sewer?
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6: 4 and 5 6, same traffic.
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5: 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Ambulance 746 is en route to Warrensburg Health Center. 3767 Main Street.
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8: EMS
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0: Pulteney, Granville, Fairhaven, Skeensboro. This time acknowledging Fairhaven 5251 responding. Pulteney, full crew still needed. 2669 Hampshire Hollow Road, Pulteney. 70-year-old female, generalness. Fairhaven is responding.
1: EMS to EMS, rig at 195 Spire Falls Road.

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1: 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I'm gonna, can you reopen 14698, the Berg, from last night? 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We're going to be in the area attempting to locate evidence.
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3: Go ahead.
1: The Lincoln Union John 9136 showing suspended due to insurance lapse on 2024 Mitsubishi Outlander color red. Be advised, the inspection is also showing expired 01/31/2026. 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She is valid.
3: Proceed.
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2: 6-3, Sheriff's Nurse.
0: Sheriff's Smash.
2: One female detained at this point.
0: One female detained, 1226.
7: That's 579, status.
8: 153 arriving at Saratoga Hospital.
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2: 2G 542. I'll be off at 4-1-6.
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2: 2351.
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3: 2010 Chevy Impala gray, sunset, inspection expired, 1/31/2026, just a mile out of Schenectady.
0: 757 arriving, Glen Falls Hospital. Ambulance 757 arriving, Glen Falls Hospital, 1228.
2: Small Pacific EMS phone 1 to Bravo, response for a unattended death number 29, C. Charles. 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
0: Is Jessup's Landing en route to this call as well? We're coming up behind him, going north on 9. Just want to confirm we're still needed.
1: County does not have Jessup's attached to the 195. These are attached to a... doesn't appear that they're attached to any call that they're en route to. 2151 and 2053 are arrived at two separate incidents.
0: Very sick. We'll continue.
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2: 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You can chill

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1: EMS control, I'm going 746.
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0: We're going to be back in service from Gas Court. Scene's been turned over to state. Correction, Deputy Sheriff, Saratoga County. We're going to be en route to Summit Park. You can cancel 5-3.
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4: 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I'm here speaking with the homeowner.
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7: 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I was headed back towards 346. Later 730 EMS.
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3: Williamson, 361 Indian Headway. She's looking to report harassment by phone from a Caleb Jones. 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

0: 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Sitterly Road, near the Sturts.
1: EMS Control, 741. Hey, Gambulance 741, responding at 1253.
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0: Vehicle off the road,
1: Graphite Mountain Road at Route 8, the Hague-Horican Town Line. Car 295 is on the scene from Horican, reports a 70-year-old male non-alert, requesting ALS to the scene. Hague Ambulance is en route.

0: 1256. In a motor vehicle accident. Vehicle lost at road, Route 8 at Graphite Mountain Road, the Hay-Corkin line. Approximately 70-year-old male, not alert.
1: There's dispatch.
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0: Ambulance 741 is a route from Hague.
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2: 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I'll be clear. 1257.
1: 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Oh, if you copy, Bolton is en route with AOS. Haig has a level 2 AEMT on board.

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0: All individuals released. I'll be clear with the UTT.
1: This is 1258.
2: 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Is 1258.

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0: 40 diyeceğim. I verified that motorcycle was gone and it was on a trailer heading out on Broadway.
1: Perfect.
2: Two stage run off of Harris Road in Wesley Court. Mail is a near face episode. Taxi 3H159.
3: 11 4th Avenue in the village of Whitehall. A 6-year-old male accidentally stuck with an auto jack to 1.5 milligrams of insulin. He's currently conscious and breathing.
4: Great,
5: EMS 1957.
3: 1259.
5: EMS 1957.
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6: Me and Nora, Henry, Adam, Mike, Ursine, Rebecca, Robert, Edward, Boy,

0: 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Rebecca showing valid out of Vermont.
1: No,
0: not a file, New York, NCSOP negative.
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2: Burkowski, Robert, Ocean, George, Ocean, William, Sam, St. Ida, for St. Deborah, David, Edward, Boy, Ocean, Robert, Adam, Henry, it'll be for David, date of birth, 8-24-1956. Email.
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0: Deborah says valid in Connecticut, not in New York, and she says negative.
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4: 452 County, that's going to be affirmative.
5: 525 headquarters, what was his location?
1: He was in Brant Lake. 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
6: Copy. 3-2 copies. I had a similar complaint on the Northway. Does your unit need assistance or are they all set?
4: One 5-2, I'm going to be all set. Thank you.
1: 02 responding at 1302.
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1: 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I'll let you know if I need a case report.
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2: 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Ambulance 746 arriving Glens Falls. Ambulance 746 arriving Glens Falls Hospital, 1304.
3: Patrols, they were 22, Fred. 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

0: Valley Livestock, 215-9022, town of Jackson. Caller's a passing motorist. 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
3: Car 240.
6: Car 240 on scene. 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
0: Yeah, that's 1957.
8: 752 is responding.
7: EMS expert.
3: Ambulance 752 responding at 1308.
0: Okay, I'm not 32.
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1: 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There are no emergency contacts.
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8: And Broad and 2nd with Newark. Mary David George, 1949.
10: There. Fire Police 1, you're right.
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10: Fire Police 1, you got 2, 3, and 4 also responding.
11: Copy that. Look to see if we need to hold everybody down here. Looks like it's right down at the end of the campus, sir.
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0: 1360. 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
4: 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Fire starts repeating for 5654 for 2 Alpha medical assist at 66 Trottingham Road, crosses of Holly Drive and Hathorn Boulevard. Fire starts clear, 1317. Six five two for 2 Alpha medical assist at 1 Henley Street, crosses of Union Street and Spa Drive. Fire starts repeating for 5652 for 2 Alpha medical assist at 1 Henley Street, crosses of Union Street and Spa Drive. Fire starts clear at 1318.
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4: 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Crosses of Holly Drive and Hathorn Boulevard. Fire starts with E562. I'm still able to assist at 66 Trottingham Road, crosses of Holly Drive and Hathorn Boulevard. Fire starts clear, 13 points.

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5: 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The fairways of Half Moon, 17 Johnson Road.
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6: Go surviving.
1: Crazy. 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
3: Being route.
0: 2655 is on.
1: You can cancel.
5: Yeah, we have a 50 EMS for cardiac arrest. It's going to be on hold number 7 at the fairways of Half Moon, 17 Johnson Road.
3: 4118. 2G33. 2G33, 4118, 1323. 415 coming up. I'm going to be clearing here momentarily.
1: Also, that way. 1323.

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0: Can you make sure staff is at the Ranger Station to lead us in?
1: Receiving. See what we can do.
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5: regards to 1327. MED 1952 on TAC 3. It's going to be in and to the far right. Keep going in. Move out of the way.
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2: One brush truck, 68 May Road. 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
6: 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Car 16, this may be an emergency there. 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He was upset that there was smoke in his yard.
2: Currently a working brush fire.
8: Christine, I want to say it's been a controlled burn. I drove by it earlier today.
6: Christine, we're also going to set patrol over there as well. 16-0.
8: Appreciate.
6: You can show me around.
2: 57 back in service.
6: 16-0, you're arriving at 1335. You copy the updated information, correct?
9: I do have enough. I did copy the update. This does seem to be a control burn. I'll be out with the resident now.
6: Be control burn at 1335.
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0: 2G55 is going to remain on the scene waiting for the tow while we find the ambulance.
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4: 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They have two units on scene and one in Roseville.
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5: 2 Gwynn's Falls
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5: 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Where the construction is occurring. Callers reporting the metal plates in the roadway got moved. 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
0: 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Is fallen with bleeding leg lacerations, so one less. Fire control at 1337.
3: Headquarters?
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1: 4-5.
8: Left a shopping cart, concerned that it may
7: hit something
8: in the area, so in front of the house.
9: EMS 3851.
7: 3851's arriving, Saratoga.
8: 713 responding.
9: 1338.
8: Ambulance 713 responding, 1338.
1: Fire comes on 16-0. Are there patrols en route to my location?
8: 305 304 in Kingsbury, upstairs apartment, across Michigan Street, Dix Avenue, for a 29-year-old male, difficulty breathing, chest pains, he doctors from narcotics. Law enforcement will also be in the room. This time the subject is calm at 1339.
4: Chief vehicles in front of the address. At 1339.

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0: 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Assist fire a possible neighbor dispute at 289 Scotch Bush Road.
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0: Yeah, no one used for the town of Wilson for an act of larceny at the Walmart at 16 Old Gift Road.
1: 4136, 9 in green.
9: 319, Holmes Road.
0: Yeah. 16-0.
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5: 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A brush fire, 68 May Road off Stagecoach Road. 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
0: 45, sheriff's responding.
5: Chestertown, engine 346 responding, 1345. 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
5: I don't know if you copied, and 585 is a route from DC. ETA of about 30 minutes. 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
3: 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We'll be back in service.
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0: 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I have 328 en route there now.
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1: 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Come right across the bridge to Unit 3. Things just done it pretty good. We're going to get you backed right into the lake, trapped out of the lake.
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0: 22 out was, I just passed the Geddes on 22, the county line. All I heard was OP violation on Indian Headway.
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1: 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Go ahead. EMA 3122, State Route 4, Kingsbury, caller's Eric Beagle. Initially with a 911 hang up, he called back on the sheriff's line. He lost his car keys, however, he believes somebody stole them.
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7: 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I'll be stopping that dump trailer and truck just south, just north of exit 17, southbound.
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0: 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I'm going to be off at the Walmart.
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4: 713 is en route to Glens Falls Hospital.
3: 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Ambulance 713 en route Glens Falls, 1358. 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
3: 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EMS control on for the last.
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0: 418, Tony. Male is conscious and alert. He's transported by EMS to Samaritan Hospital in Troy. You show all units clear. I'll be clear with the case.
1: 1359.
0: It's been resolved and there are no issues. I'll be clear.
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2: 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She's in Clifton Park. 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Apparently, this is an ongoing history with this subject. The caller believes it's possibly an attention getter. Mother's going to be at yours, Clarity.
9: 4-5-6, sure. Dispatch, cat stop.
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11: Five three 5-546, Hartford, George's Restaurant, 3857 State Route 9L, cross streets Rockawana and Michelli Road. Got an employee at George's Restaurant states that his employee is throwing chairs around, causing a disturbance inside the restaurant. I don't believe they're open at this time. I've called it to be the owner. I don't believe anybody's been injured as of yet. There is staff in the restaurant.
8: General's Hospital, 1408.

0: 572 headquarters. I'm about 5 minutes out from Goodman Road. I'll be responding.
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5: Ambulance 785 responding at 1420. You copy? 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
6: 785,
0: copy. 1-8-8-0. 1420. I'll be off on division with 11. You have the other units disregard. There's an audible alarm.
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0: 1431 clear Saratoga, Bennington.
1: 68-year-old female, difficulty breathing, chest. Hammer GMS, mutually a request from Bennington. 1431 Vale Road in Bennington. 68-year-old female, difficulty breathing, chest pain, 1425.
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2: 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She
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6: Responds the Clardy residence, 302 Goodman Road.
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6: 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Mills. 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
5: 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We'll be in route. Crew of 3.
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3: 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According to VLS, the Warren Center, 42 Gary Lane, South Wing, room 17. 73-year-old female, lower abdominal pain. The caller states there's a possible fissure in her lower abdomen.

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7: Route
4: exit 18 McDonald, 192 Corinth Road.
7: And 11-3.
4: Cross streets, exit 18, off ramp south and Big Bay Road. A 68-year-old male fallen in the bathroom.
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5: Runway command from 541.
4: First responders, West Glens Falls emergency, second call, respond. The exit 18 McDonald's, 192 Corinth Road, cross streets I-87.
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4: 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Warren, can you fire control?
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11: Valley EMS, one Delta response, 119 Trevitt Road, across the fish house, for a male or chest pain. Packet is ready, 1441.
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10: It's going to be at milepost 41.9 southbound, just north of 17.
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8: I believe so. 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
1: Marvin Hart Airbow, 547.
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11: Southbound across the Butler Road and Spire Falls Road, a mail with check name, starting with Charlie Griffin. Taxi 3 is looking at

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0: Provided was number 17 at Summerfield Circle across a High View Way.
4: Copy that. The house number that the map is bringing us to is showing that we're next to 4, but the map's here is showing 17 because the house number says 4, but we're going to go just check.
5: EMS control, 3241.
6: Yeah. 3-2-4.
0: EMS.
6: Not sure if you copy. We're in our 37 southbound. Is this going to be medium side or outside?
5: Fallen. Let's see what this is.
0: Still verifying with comms. Quick, waiting for a
6: response.
7: EMS control.
5: EMS control 3271.
7: 899's en route to the rooms.
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5: 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Marconi Fire Control 4, West Glens Falls, emergency or third ambulance, number 190 Robert Gardens Road North. Apartment number 1 off of Weeks Road. An 87-year-old male, chest pains, trouble breathing, cardio nails.
13: 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She did recently get discharged from having surgery. 81 dispatch.
1: One issue to 1188. 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
13: Fractional frequency loss for IMS. Respond 900 Street, apartment A's in Adam, cross the Bay Street and Vanor Hyden Street. 77-year-old female, conscious alert, difficulty breathing, complaining of abdominal pain. 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
7: 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They're currently at the 18 southbound rest area.
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8: 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I'll be clearing shortly.
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0: Image for Milton, a welfare check, 331 Round Street, lot number 20. Callers says his neighbor's child, about 3 years of age, was outside alone. She walked him back to the house and yelled for the mother, and she's not getting an answer.
1: 27, I'll have their effort clear.
0: 1506.
2: Requesting an interview, Tim Morgan. He's reporting a black Chevy pickup parked in his driveway. The male subject began speaking with him. Has since left on Tripoli Road. It's going to be Matthew Newton. He's made his way to Kingsbury. Henry George Henry 2086.
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2: 113, clear, Corinth Road.
0: 4145, Three Lowe's Drive, the Applebee's for right, property damage in her property. I was very agitated.
1: Parker.
0: 1507.
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0: 1507.
5: EMS Control, West Hamlet 712.
1: I'll be around Wendell Lane.
5: EMS Control, me on 712. If you show us your route to Gonzales, please. Me on 712, you're Gonzales, 15 Dirt.
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5: 49.
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1: Collins Street.
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11: Burlington Fire, electrical hazard, 6 Cavanaugh Avenue. All caller reporting wires on fire. Crushes at Burlington Avenue with Central Gav. TAC 8 at 1509.
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0: Lived.
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1: I'm on C.
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0: Henry David William, 9328.
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2: EMS 1353.
1: EMS 1353.
2: They're clear of Albany Med, out of Saratoga, moving.
1: 1512.
3: 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Arriving Linda Lane.
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4: 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We're going to be en route to the mutual aid call. 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
0: 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Four. We're currently at the stop sign right before 456. Where would you like us?
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5: Copy.
3: EMS 5853. 5853, clear in the hospital, back in service. Christian Hayes.
4: Okay. 1957. Metro, Westing, 712.
3: EMS control.
4: Can you show us out of the hospital, please?
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4: Five four three from 540.
2: That course on 546.
5: Highway 3's on.
4: Why don't you pull in front of the highway garage so that we're not blocking Burlington?
5: Copy.
4: 543, actually, why don't you stand by?
6: Applicant Street, number 3 Drive, 8, 10 Muslim Child Street, 8, 3, 3, 3, 3, 3, 3, 3, 3, 3, 3, 3, 3, 3, 3, 3, 3, 3, 3, 3, 3, 3, 3, 3, 3, 3, 3, 3, 3, 3, 3, 3, 3, 3, 3, 3, 3, 3, 3, 3, 3, 3, 3, 3, 3, 3, 3, 3, 3, 3, 3, 3, 3, 3, 3, 3, 3, 3, 3, 3, 3, 3, 3, 3, 3, 3, 3, 3, 3, 3, 3, 3, 3, 3, 3, 3, 3, 3, 3, 3, 3, 3, 3, 3, 3, 3, 3, 3, 3, 3, 3, 3, 3, 3, 3, 3, 3, 3, 3, 3, 3, 3, 3, 3, 3, 3, 3, 3, 3, 3, 3, 3, 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
0: 5-3, I'm on scene, 12 Crimson Sea Court.
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2: Check. Caller's reporting... 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Concerned that he has lost a bunch of weight. Also concerned for the daughter, as she hasn't been outside in years. Caller appears to be 1096.

0: 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To Alpha Response, 2501 at North Lyons Road, Lot 55, off of McConkey Road, for a 5-year-old with a animal bite. TAC is 3FST24.
1: 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I'll be
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0: 1354 is in room.
1: 1527.
2: Four, five, 1527.
3: Hobie and Rao, can you repeat the address?
1: It's going to be 1610 Forest Ridge, the element.
3: Received.
1: 1527.
4: Can you just show me clear last, clear around Lake?
5: 1528. One second.
4: 485-220.
5: 1528.
6: EMS 2371.
5: Coming around to McConkie Campground. Change. Sure, dispatch
4: 1137. Just confirm that first CID. New York 283-627-777.
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1: 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We are American Service.
2: 15-20. Show one, do you have the register owner of that?
3: Hold on a second.
2: Yes, sir.
3: Alfred Miller.
2: Correct. Candace Miller.
3: Yes, she's here.
2: She's a file 5 out of East Greenbush. She's also a file 5 out of Troy. And that vehicle is valid.
3: Will you contact them and see if they want them?
2: Okay, so just confirm, we do not have charges.
4: 1530.
3: I have just VTL.
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2: I'll be clear of Vaughn Road. I'll be en route to 61 Church Street in the village of Grand.
1: 12-7-1 can disregard the call. We're on scene, no longer needed for 12-7-1.
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0: 17-81, my name is your birth.
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0: Last name Jordan, John Ocean Robert David Adam Nora, first name Nancy Nora Adam Nora Charles Young. Initial A is an Adam, date of birth 5/23/1948, white female.
1: 10-4.
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1: Okay, so 723, transporting
0: doesn't
1: hospital,
0: match exactly.
1: 15.
0: Can you confirm the last four of the social?
3: I'll get back in.
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0: To the 405, last name Miller.
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0: 17.
2: 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MTSC OP negative.
0: 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I'll be 10-8 at this time. Caller 1096.
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3: 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A brush fire, 166 Military Road, crosses the Brock Hill Road and Lawrence Road, attack 7 at 1544.
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2: Dixon Old Ford.
1: 1548.
2: Aviation.
6: Not sure if you copied our transmission earlier, but we are clear on small stack service.
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2: Color reporting a dog left inside of a blue RAV 4 with Vermont registration. 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
8: 2-22-5, it's a Keith Whitman. Acknowledge, please.
3: Five two nine. I could check the King Hendrick. 1602, Staggered 9. Had a disconnected cell phone call in. Very young child talking in the background. Was that male?
9: A reactivation for a
3: issue, swearing in the background.
9: Devil manpower response. 660 first off fire.
3: Middle cabins that are directly next to the pool.

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0: 15
3: seconds. 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
3: Back in 15. 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
0: Carmine. On the 39 definitely.
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0: in cabin number 3.
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0: The altercation with another resident of a cabin over loud music. 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
0: Neighbor went into the residence.
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0: Both parties have since returned to their cabin.
6: 651.
0: Caller's unsure of what exact cabin or who the subject is.
1: From row 11, no run. 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He possibly has been drinking. There is a safety note on that address for two patrol responses to the residence.
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6: 1-9.
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6: Receive, get hooked up to that truck as soon as you can, Dave. Doctor, when you get here, concentrate on getting another inch and a half off this truck. To go up to the left side of this flank.
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2: He advised he was waiting to meet with the state police. 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
1: 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I'm going to be en route to that as well.
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4: 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Did he write or was it a warning?
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2: Fire count 54. Contact NYSEC, determine that an ETA same.
5: Six County, I'm out.
1: 16-10.
6: Four-one-eight-three, Sheriff's Dispatch.
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6: Service South.
1: 1611.
6: You got to 273 Saratoga Boulevard. It's gonna be the Prospect Chase. We're gonna meet with a Marcia McDonald. She's advising today that her vehicle was struck at 41 Washington Street.
0: Control car 31.
6: She did advise the caller that you'd be en route shortly. We're gonna give her a call when you arrive. She's gonna meet you outside.
0: 311.
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7: 1612.
2: Mm-hmm. Holder.
1: Looks like there's a key holder, Brianna. The alarm company said they didn't know if she's around, but I do have a phone number.
8: Okay.
5: Where is she? How am I?
1: 1612.
9: Information and justice. We should be clear. One issued, 4216.
7: 1612.
5: EMS.
7: Roger.
0: 1613.
6: 4-3-2-5.
0: I believe it might be one of the firemen.
7: 54.
0: Just waiting to verify.
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1: 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I'm sorry, 3-3.
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0: Mobile Argyle patrols Main Street for a harassment complaint.
1: 433 State Route 9. The caller is one of the workers. States a subject left an e-bike approximately 2 hours ago and left with a group of people. She believes it's suspicious and that the bike is possibly stolen.

0: 2, Boston Spy Unit.
1: 4315.
2: Violation of an OP between a Christopher Millington.
1: 4316.
0: Current animal complaint, the parking lot of the Ocean State job lot. The caller reports there are dogs
2: Street
0: in a vehicle with the windows up.
2: Whitehall for a 18
0: if there's two different vehicles, one dog in each vehicle.
2: Pain,
0: the first one is a red Subaru Forester. And the second one is a green Toyota RAV4.
1: Four three one six.
3: I've got the door.
2: 6019. Number 25.
0: Mechanicville units, just be advised, CPR is in progress.
1: Warlock Havoc, right around. 4-6, receive.
2: Port over.
3: 2G93.
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5: AG-27.
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4: 328-691.
5: That's 1620.
3: Fire control heating for Queensbury emergency, respond the Cedars Building 1, 35 Evergreen Lane, apartment 235, a 76-year-old male, fallen with no injuries, a lift assist only, priority 2 BLS respond, fire control 1621. The car's on fire today.
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0: 11-4315, 4316, Boston Spy Unit.
1: 41311.
0: We're taking a second call. A suspicious person. The Kelly Park bathroom. The caller states there's a female locked inside. Has been there since 1 o'clock.
1: 15, receive.
2: EMS control, Queensbury, ambulance 722.
1: 4316 11, I'll divert from the job lot.
2: Queensbury Mill 722, responding 1622.
0: 3611-4341.
1: We're going to be in the rear parking lot.
0: In the rear parking lot, 1622.
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0: 47-1, we're on Military Road now.
2: 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We just got a couple more hot spots and we're going to start picking up.
0: Receive.
1: Unit, the city of Mechanicsville, for a driving complaint in the area of Burke Street and Canal Street.
3: Five, 2-5-3 on attack 3, go ahead.
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1: Couple units, the city of Mechanicsville, for a driving point.
5: E-bike belonged to an employee.
1: The caller reported a black truck was blocking the road. They screamed at them and was following them. They were headed southbound on South Central and was last seen westbound on South Street. The caller is no longer following, just the area check. The reg is Lincoln X-Ray Tom 5807, a black Ram.
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0: 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Double units, the town of Malta, a disturbance. Galleon Drive and Admiral's Way, the caller states there is a female subject walking through their property. The caller is currently returning to their house at 1 Galleon Drive. The other subject left.
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0: 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Bien, we're en route to 80 Usher Road. 1631. We're starting a patrol as well, precautionary. There's a history of domestics. There's no apparent dispute at this time.
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1: 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The 10 and a half one is the CMS 80 Ushers Road, apartment 2. A 83-year-old female sick person says a precautionary. There's a history of domestics in the residence. On 83.
0: 451.
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2: I was just flagged down on 29 Shaw Hill Road by operator stating the passengers loaded into Anna's flag and shot. Operator's going to continue. Can you start potentially interested in us at 29 in Rollins?
1: I'm off. 1633.

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1: 1-3-1. I have a V&T complaint from Hartford.
2: AG 24 dispatch.
1: Going to be the Matthew Newman subject. Henry George, Henry 208.
3: AG 24.
1: Colorado. Where do you be over the roadway?
2: The issue has been cleared. You can show us clear. The issue has been corrected. You can show us clear.
3: $16.34.

0: 4315.
1: I'll be clear. Kelly Park, en route to the animal complaint, Ocean State job left.
2: EMS 2 Alpha response unconscious, 314 Loudon Road, trailer 38, attack 31634.
3: Approximately 20 years of old. She took 2 doses of Benadryl and has facial swelling.
0: 3-6-9-5. Dispatch. 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
4: 3-2-4-4.
5: She's quite an OP violation. I don't show anything on my end. Were you able to run anything? Or are you able to know if there's one in place? The only thing I see is an ERPO against Christopher.
6: 15-5-3 is in the roof.
7: 16-35. 7-461-499. 357-461-499. 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
2: 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Hotel Kilo Alpha 8691. In the Ocean State Java. Both have dogs. They don't appear to be in distress, but I'll be checking further.
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3: Thank you.
0: Control the Peter Canal Park, 82 Haviland Avenue. Call is reporting there are three teams.
7: They're
0: attempting to instigate the altercation with other subjects there. The city dealt with
7: I'm
0: the
7: in service
0: three juveniles
7: in the at
0: Haviland
7: Coast. I'm
0: sure for the same.
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10: 10 miles,
3: EMS 1554.
10: Partial for Lazarina. Street on 90 Store Bridge Road in Chadley. A 60-year-old male, conscious, slurred, difficulty breathing. Does have COPD. He's also complaining of left leg pain. Prionalis.
5: We have two calls in the area. Check for that driver complaint earlier. They were last seen westbound on south. The caller was no longer following. The bridge was Lincoln X-ray Tom, 5807, is a black bus ramp who was being an aggressive driver. And the second call is an animal complaint in the Price Chopper parking lot for a dog in a vehicle with the window only cracked, a gray Nissan in front of the store.
3: EMS 1954. EMS. 54 on scene. 1643.
11: EMS 1353.
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10: Patrols Dickinson Road for a 911 open line.
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10: Pepper.
0: Pepper
10: is 561. I did also contact DPW. They stated they were going to get somebody to head over that way.
12: EMS 653.
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12: Roger.
10: 1644.
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2: Four units, the Village of Stillwater. A driving complaint in the area of 27 Ferry Lane. The caller states there's a child on a dirt bike driving recklessly. The caller states they went in between her golf cart and another car. They live at 5 Ferry Lane. When they went to speak to the child was screaming at them. All parties are currently separated at the time.
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5: Stillwater, Isabel Launch, New York, Charlie Henry, 41199, again, Charlie Henry, 41199, New York, coming for the last one issue for 42.
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4: 1646.
3: You just heard it mentioned from another subject.
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4: 1-4, I'm secure interviewing.
2: Be advised, the city advised Sasha to turn herself in.
1: Right, 4316311. I'm with Tasha. Are you saying they don't want me to transport her? They just are advising her to turn herself in at a later date?
2: The city advised her to turn herself in at a later date.
1: Received, I will let her know.
7: So what's your exact patient with her?
5: Four, three, four, six, 11.
2: 311, 4346.
5: Show me on a price chopper for the animal complaint. What was the vehicle description again?
2: It's a green Nissan.
5: Received.

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0: I was able to get some of the roadway open up here. Were you able to get in touch with anyone from DPW?
2: One
3: of the contacts, they stated that they were going to get somebody to respond. They didn't give a ETA.
2: 1650. 4315, 311, I'll be clear last. Advised, dogs were not in distress.

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3: Sixth County, Bella Road, Greenfield, on complaint. I can divert him back on.
1: Great day. 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The caller reports their 13-year-old son is out of control, swearing and slamming doors. Negative weapons.
4: 1651.
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2: 1555.
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5: I have a lot of requirements for trailer at the boat launch, New York. Charlie Henry, 60592. Again, Charlie Henry, 60592. New York. Shimmy for the last one issued. 4026.
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1: Yeah, 6451.
0: Vomiting, unknown medical problem.
1: 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Roger, pediatrics.
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4: West Fort Ann, Fort Ann, Fort Ann EMS, in the area 618 Shelving Rock Road, an iPhone crash notification. Negative contact with the subscriber. It's appearing potentially between parking lot 3 West, and parking 13, lot 13. 4. 170.
7: EMS.
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5: Well, area of 618 Shelving Rock Road. That's going to be possibly between parking lot 5, correction, parking lot 3 and parking lot 5 for an iPhone crash detection, negative contact with owner.
9: 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Keep headed that way. 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So I'll bump over the back road.
7: Yeah.
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4: Patrol car 2602.
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10: EMS 1953.
4: Car 2602 responding, 1702.
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0: 12-5-2 is clear with an RMA.
1: 17-0.
2: 4-9 EMS.
3: 19-5-2 EMS.
2: A unknown cat motor vehicle accident and iPhone crash detection. 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
1: 17-0.
2: 618 Shelving Rock Road. Fort Ann, possibly in the area, parking lot 5 at 1705.
4: 65. Archley, R265. Yeah, R265, responding. Yeah, R265, responding, 1705.
5: 19, whatever.
6: 319.
5: He has one male in custody.
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0: call 1261 County Route 24 in Granville, cross streets of Cove Road, for a 75-year-old male, possible stroke.
1: 4145 County, I'll be off on Ferry Lane.
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3: Control 2651.
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3: Arriving Glenfall.
4: Glenfall 1708.
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0: 3284 Manchester, 300 Green Mountain Road in Manchester for a 66-year-old female, weak, dizzy, hypotensive. Requested from Manchester, 300 Green Mountain Road in Manchester for a 66-year-old female.
1: Sorry for the last
0: weak,
1: warning.
0: Weak, dizzy, hypotensive at 1710.
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0: 346.
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2: 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Parties agreed to handle civilly.
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0: 1718.
2: 346, I can't copy you.
1: 46 receiving, Rob.
0: 1718. Sheriff, dispatch
2: 422. I believe he was attempting here. I couldn't copy.
3: 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Unless he needs his own car to check the will and address.
1: Copy.
2: 1719.
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3: Be clear, though.
0: 1719.
1: 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Third party was advised.
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0: Fort Howard. Tree Cross Roadway, County Route 46.
1: EMS 7154.
0: And State Route 4, along with Hunter Road. 1722.
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1: 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Four six. 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
7: Patrol of Adams Street for an aid, a citizen complaint.
8: 19, I'm in the village.
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0: Juanita. EMS control, I'm on 785. Arriving Saratoga 1736.
1: Right, number 26, this is David Martell with a lockout.
2: You want me to turn around and go down Patterson?
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0: I'm arriving north eight.
2: 1530.
1: Just confirming pole 59 or pole 69. Uh, 46 and Blodger Road 1738.

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2: EMS.
1: 6451, we're back in.
2: 1735.
3: EMS control, welcome to all the meals, 7-1-1.
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0: In the area.
1: 1740. One available units, the town of Alston. A disabled vehicle in the area of 201 Church Avenue, McDonald's.
0: 4177-147-29.
2: 22 Division Street, Charlton.
0: 20 Station.
3: 4133, Herman Order 9.
1: Mobile unit, the town of Boston, a disabled vehicle in front of the McDonald's, 201 Church Ave. The caller reported a vehicle is broken down in the northbound lane.
2: 182.

0: That vehicle is not in the driveway.
1: Okay, 42.
0: 36, do you need me to attempt to make contact there or contact Colony?
1: I believe they just wanted to see if the vehicle was at these locations.
0: Six copies, and that's negative. I'll be back in.
1: 37-42. Here's dispatch 4 and 50.
2: What?
1: There does not appear to be any registration for registration history for that boat registration.
2: Proceed.

0: 515, 311.
1: 311, 4315.
0: I'll be out with that DV. It's across from Dunkin' Donuts. New York, Hotel Alpha Lima Bravo Yankee 13. Hotel Alpha Lima Bravo Yankee 13, New York.
1: 36-1744.
2: Four three four one three eleven.
1: 311-4341.
2: Voltage
1: direct
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3: 4 and 5 1 Pryn Hill McBride.
0: Half Moon API crash. Area of the Lowe's, 476 Route 146. It's a car versus e-bike. Unknown injuries.

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1: That's around 1746.
2: 1746.
3: EMS, 1972.
4: EMS.
3: EMS 1972 will be in route.
4: 1746.

0: EMS 1, EMS. I'll be out at the dispatch. Subject laying in the roadway. Looks like he was on a bicycle.
1: The Carver's replaced with a fire and EMS en route.
2: Hey, 2 Valley.

0: EMS 1, EMS.
1: 3, 3, 7, 4,
0: EMS. Two subjects were on a bicycle and were struck by a car. The injuries are relatively minor.
1: No need for further status.
2: 1748. 1950, miss.
3: Location.
4: EMS.
1: 5299 by the center.
4: Respond. 1950, 1748.
1: 538 Bay, Dream Lake.
5: 546, Van Dusen, Luzerne.
1: 252
0: and
1: 9254. Fire Comm 19. 964 and Roger Luzerne, take your deposition.
0: I'm in row.
3: 1749. 54533. Control Quaker Road, area of Ridge Road. Received three calls reporting there was multiple subjects in a physical altercation in the roadway. They're operating a white Kia and a gray Mercedes. They're now headed west on Quaker Road. Gave the white vehicle having Vermont plates.
1: What's that?
3: The intersection of Quaker and Ridge. They are currently west on Quaker.
1: Receive. I'm Quaker and Country Club right now. I should have encountered them.

0: Mike, we'll start that way.
1: The second 3-3, you can disregard.
2: 3-6-17-50.
3: Yeah, that's 1972.

0: chief, I'm in my POV, so if you could come in through the Lowe's entrance, kind of by Burger King, come that way, and stop traffic from coming out of Lowe's onto 146, that might help us out. We have plenty of police on 146.
1: All right, Richard, do you want me priority, or can I be priority too?
0: You can continue priority one, so we can kind of clear out this traffic.
1: All right, Richard.
2: Clear off the PI crash. Receive 1751.
3: Team 5391 Church.
2: 1751. If EMS is on scene.
4: Head pain. 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We'll be secure here.
2: County 2G33, 2G34, copy.
4: Three eight, they just arrived. I'll let them know.
2: 3-8.

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1: Can you show me the area?
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2: 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The second cross street?
4: 90 State Boulevard.
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1: Yeah, but you can put this back in pending.
2: Back in pending, 1758.
3: 150, Sheriff's Dispatch.
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3: That's like curiously.
2: 1758.
4: 3 Street, Mosier Hill, near the S curve. The additional caller is near 18 Mosier Hill Street. Two females. One with purple hair, one with a white shirt, where
2: Sheriff's Dispatch 490.
4: Making obscene gestures towards cars passing by. The female that's called states the male was operating a white Toyota Highlander, stopped in front of the residence and began yelling at the caller and her friend. Believes that that individual is now left towards John Street with a Michael Boyd Paul, 5937.
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2: 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Priority 2 medical assist at 95 Van Dam Street. Fire dispatch clear, 1759.

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1: 19 in Village of Whitehall.
0: Lydia Street, Village of Fort Edward. It was originally a 911 open line. We could hear a male subject yelling about things not being picked up around the residence. The phone line then disconnected.
2: No.
3: 1800.
0: Village of Fort Edward.
4: Fort Edward, traffic circle, Village of Hudson Falls. I can start that way. 312L for driver training.
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0: 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Our average running out of service, Cambridge, Engine Rescue 224, Whatever Tanker 275, Granville Tower 291, Little Falls EPA 392. 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Road 2753-74453. Special announcements, the Chief and Officers meeting will be held in Salem on Monday, May 18, 2026. The meal will be served at 6:45. The meeting will start at 7:30 p.m. BQEP 250-WRCX360 KEH414, Washington County Department of Public Safety. Time is 1802, Spectre 921.
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0: EMS.
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0: EMS.
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0: The town of Clifton Park for an animal complaint. 15 Park Ave, the Market 32. Caller, a passerby reported a dog locked in a vehicle near the main door in a blue Volkswagen Jetta. The Ridge, Mary Adam Robert, 6225.
1: 183.
4: Me.
2: 1811.

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1: Fire Dispatch, car 560. I'm on the scene. Number one, from 37 to 25, where the stable gate is, to 33, which is south of the stable gate. There's nothing visible. Oh, I'm investigating.
2: 1812.
3: 22, Lake Hill 50.
4: 417-729, Rollin. Hey, Panamalta. The Town of Malta for trespassing. The Chango Elementary, 100 Chango Drive. The caller's reporting there are three JVs on the roof seen from the front entrance side. Reports that they climbed up from the east side of the building, three white males.
0: Special 253.
2: 42.
1: 42.
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2: Right, dispatch.
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0: 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I'll be clear.
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4: Fairway 308.
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0: Affirmative.
1: You on 3rd Street. The caller report says they can hear a female yelling that she's going to kill everyone and heard a child saying, ouch, Maria.
6: Myself and 2G5 still have one female in the cab court, felony transport.
7: We're on 3rd County, I'll be off.
1: 1817.
0: 36 County.
1: County 436.
0: I'm Hudson and Fisher. You can attach me to that public mistress welfare check as well.
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0: 3-8 County, I'm off.
1: 1817. 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
1: The town and a half moon for a suicidal person, two Ushers Road. The caller reported his 36-year-old son is threatening suicide. He's currently in the shed out back. The male stated he's trying to find a way to kill himself.
8: 4 and 5. 2G34.
7: 33.
1: Units around 1819, be advised the caller states that there are tools in the tool shed, no weapons.
0: Fire dispatch, 5-6-4.
7: Fire dispatch.
0: We're clear, transporting one to Saratoga.
7: Transporting 1819.

0: Hicks County. Where's the caller located?
1: Caller was reported walking on the Vitar Byway there. I have a name and number if you'd like it.
0: 36, I got it on the cat, thank you. I'm out with Southland Souls PD.
1: 36, 1820.

0: California for sheriff's dispatch.
1: Sheriff's dispatch, Corn. 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
0: 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Coming back to a Chelsea Mazzotte out of Folsom Lake.
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2: Building in the town of Wilton, a disturbance, the Joe's Quick Mart, 3006 Route 50. The caller states there's a male that is homeless attempting to break into a truck on the parking lot. States the male also has a dog and is yanking the leash. The truck bridge, Michael Adam Paul, 4635. He's wearing gray shirt with jeans and a longer hair and a ponytail.
3: 4164.
0: 4164.
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0: 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A residential panic attempting key holder. Negative contact.
1: 29.
2: 20.
0: Units are out 1829. County 436.
3: I'm gonna be clear, South Pensacola is all set. I'll start toward Route 15 until they call secure.
0: Speak through 1830. County 4 and 517.

0: However,
1: we did secure 1830.
2: 01, I didn't copy. You were broken.
3: 3304.
2: Returning back to the station.
4: Four Connie. I'm at the Sunoco. Did they say he was in the McDonald's or the Sunoco?
5: Two Zero County. That was 25 Maiden Circle, correct?
1: County 4164. The address is showing a Joe's Quick Mart, the X on there.
2: 579 headquarters.
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4: 4133 to 4182, Sheriff.
6: Sure.
4: 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Different individuals than we saw earlier, but they're two juveniles.
7: Just made contact with all three of my staff. Everybody sent them on their way.
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1: Shoulder.
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8: 450. We'll be clear last issued, and we'll also be out with Newell Commercial 6774 Papa John. 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
4: Responding. 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
0: 1834.
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2: 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Did you copy info?
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1: Security contacted the alarm company and stated that it was a cooking mishap.
0: Okay, anything further?
1: That's negative. 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
0: All units can continue current mode.
2: Sheriff's Dispatch, 493. 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
3: Connecticut, 638, Paul Adam John. Also in Connecticut, on a white female, last name Saunders, Sam Adam Union, Nora, David Edward Robert Sam. First name, Helena. Henry Edward Lincoln, Adam, middle name, as it appears, of Marin.
2: Attempted redial times two, the female didn't respond. I left a voicemail. Angel's contact is line 17 in pad.
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1: Fire control for Hebron Fire, Salm Fire, Salm EMS. A PI ATV accident. Higgins Road at the intersection of Sheldon Road. A 22-year-old male, unconscious.
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1: With a head injury.
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1: Believed to be approximately 200 yards off the road at that intersection.
3: The apartment is 310 or 301?
4: The apartment is 310.
3: 310, thank you.
0: Go ahead. It's clear up here. There's no need for ventilation. Receive.
1: Fire control for Hebron Fire, Salem EMS. A PI ATV accident at the intersection of Higgins Road and Sheldon Road, approximately 200 yards off the road. A 22-year-old male, unconscious, investigating further for further injuries. ATV was going at a high rate of speed. 1841.

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2: Higgins and Shelvin.
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4: Car 560 and 851 are going to be clear of the fire alarm. If you could generate a run card, put car 560 and 851 en route to the west tower, floor 13, for a reported gas odor. We'll just utilize these two units for now.
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1: 36-1844.
3: The incident is on the dirt portion of Higgins Road, just in from Sheldon Road. There will be somebody to wave first responders in. LifeNet is being placed on standby at this point, 1845.
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0: What is that vehicle's RO? Come back to us.
1: Come back.
2: They have an A. I have not heard from a medic.
4: We redial times 3, the negative answer.
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0: 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Okay.
2: Received 835 to the scene of the party 1.
1: 13.
2: Sheldon Road in the area of the intersection of Higgins Road. Caller's advising there'll be the dirt portion at the intersection. 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There'll be an
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2: 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Male subject unconscious was not wearing his helmet. 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
4: A driver for Amazon. 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Only one vehicle involved. She's driving a white Ram truck, has Oklahoma plates.
5: 350.
6: Maintenance is saying that there was a detector
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6: So we'll start there.
2: 005.
7: Copy. I came into the stairway area from the first floor, went up a couple flights. No odor in this stairwell. The laundry room is clear as well.

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4: Speaking with Jacob Feldon and his father in regards to the discon that took place at the intersection of Quaker Road and Ridge Road.
7: Medic truck, 4136, if I know.
4: Okay, 250.
8: Received, I'm gonna bring him over there.
1: Well, received, you have two full crews out of your agency, they're both en route. The medic is en route from Granville, that was requested by 699.
0: Received, that'll be perfect.
1: 1850.
9: 50. Dispatch 562.
6: Fire dispatch.
0: 751.
9: In quarters.
6: 1850.
3: Yeah, control warrants are getting me on 75.
8: 551, 560.
3: Warrants are getting me on 751, responding 1850.
8: Room 114W was the activated head, but we got zeros, so we're going to head up to 13.
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0: Mass Control 4451.
1: Can you just start a second helicopter just in case until we get on scene and can evaluate the patient?
0: Receive. I will attempt to see if I can get a second one.
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5: I'm out of scene. It's a vehicle in Norfolk.
6: Is it a second helicopter for the second patient? Is it necessary?
4: Male cardiac arrest.

0: EMS, original report, Party 1 Echo, female unconscious, not believed to be breathing, 10 South Park Street, Cambridge. No, callers reporting patients believed to be conscious.
1: 1382,
2: is there
1: anyone
2: for me?
1: I'm quick to respond.
2: We're out of
1: lab. Stand by.
3: 1853.
4: 4-3-6, Gata.
5: No need for EMS.
6: Rod.
3: Where is your 1853?
4: On is valid. Negative file.
0: Echo 10 South Park Street, Cambridge.
4: Against
0: 77-year-old male. Christian female, originally unconscious, not breathing, not believed to be conscious. 1853. Control. Hebron Command, Higgins and Sheldon Road.
6: 54.
3: On at the residence at complaint was reporting the patient was conscious, however now unconscious.

0: 519.
1: Per car 3501, he believes one helicopter will be sufficient.

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0: I'm off.
1: 1855.

0: County 911 available units to be kind of eliminated. The service 16, Ida Red Lane, Department B is in boy.
1: 4183, Whistling Country.
2: Two G three four station.
0: This town affluent A disturbance 16 Ida Red Lane, apartment B is in boy. We caller reports their 14-year-old son is out of control in the residence, breaking items in the home. Caller states he does have a pocket knife in his room in the drawer and has
3: from
0: not threatened
3: the
0: to use
3: subject
0: it.
3: On 18 Mosier Hill. Looking for a unit to return to speak with them. Apparently, the Watkins subject is posting harassing statements on Facebook.
0: Units route 1856.
4: I advised emergency maintenance. There will be en route with a 30-minute ETA. He's going to attempt to contact his boss as well and see if he can get there faster. Can you repeat that last part? Emergency maintenance is going to attempt to contact the boss and see if they can get there quicker. Counselor, thank you.

0: Matt.
1: Bus controls up.
2: 551-560. 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
1: Bus control 2244.
2: We checked all the apartments on 413, stairwell as well. 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
3: Receive, with your question.
1: Bus controls up.
2: 551-560. 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
1: Bus control

0: negative, they can disregard. Keep the ambulance coming, priority one.
1: I respond Cambridge Fire and EMS units to the report of Priority 1 Echo, South Park Street. 2244 on scene, reporting not a Priority 1 Echo, 77-year-old female unconscious, breathing is confirmed. Question 2253, continue Priority 1, Cambridge Fire, turn to service at 1859.
2: I'm back off of the circle.
3: 1859.
1: Yeah, control 2241. Number 650 is on scene.
3: 1859. 213. Maintenance got a hold of his boss and said that he'll be there in about 10 minutes as opposed to 30.
1: All units operating the ATV accident sale. Lifestyle 713 has lifted 1717 at ETA.

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1: 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Warren County Fire EMS Control, I'm with the Chief and Captain Page. 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
1: 2253. Run out of service. Aren't we going to be on 753? Was there any be on 786? Was there in car 287? Warrensburg engine 354. Bolton Fireboat 1. And Chester Rescue 145. There is one and only announcement for this evening.
0: 7275.
1: The Chiefs and Officers
2: Can you landline communication?
1: Will be held Monday, May 18th, 7 p.m. at the Chestertown Fire Station. Repeating, the Chiefs and Officers Association meeting will be held Monday, May 18th, 7 p.m. at the Chestertown Fire Station. WMV 964, WQCK 301, WQH 627, Warren County Fire EMS Control, clear with the nightly announcements for Sunday, May 17th, 2026. 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
3: It's starting that way from Fort Edward. 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
1: Going to be on a traffic stop. State Route 4, south of 22, with New York Ridge, Lincoln Kin Union, 6560. Can you run that and the operator as well?

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0: 439. Sure, this is Fudge.
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2: 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We'll be back at service.
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2: 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National Grid's been advised.
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0: 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A residential alarm, 11 Empire Court Apartments, views in Charlie. He's on a basement door alarm. Units around 1960.
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0: 411-4341.
2: Will we clear patients for the EMS?
0: 1960.
3: 4155, Sheriff's Dispatch, Cat's up.
0: 4155, Cat's up, Route 9 and Cross County, Route 10, Town of Grant.
4: Charlie, TA 351.
5: Landing zone established. Helicopters inside doing aerial recon to be landing momentarily. Can you just advise EMS that the LZ is going to be in the fireman's field across from the fire route?
4: Affirmative. 452. At Duan, the aircraft is in sight by car 3501. He's advising the landing zone will be in the fireman's field across from the fire route.
5: Thank you.
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0: God.
1: Your rebel got a pending property complaint. 2461 Garnet Lake Road North. The caller's Matthew Scott. Not currently on scene. Reporting to Spouty Autumn Smith.
2: 4193,
1: contacted
2: Sheriff's
1: and was apparently throwing his items out
2: Sheriff's
1: of the residence.
2: 4193.
1: There's a refrain from order
2: okay,
1: protection.
2: Right.
1: Police protecting Autumn.
2: Bruce,
1: from Matthew.
2: 34 William Street, apartment 401. The caller's reported their 16-year-old had a verbal dispute with the mother. The caller's waiting outside on the porch, negative weapon.
3: 4, go.
4: In service 72.
5: Service 1919.
2: 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Harris dispatch 4164.
3: 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I'll be at apartment 6.
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4: Abram landing on
2: 1919.
4: We're on the ground 1919.

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0: Roll on phone 5, sure. What's that?
2: DLIC New York on a white female, last name Holcomb.
1: Here's dispatch 4 and 5-5.
2: Charles Ocean Mary Boy.
0: Mutual boat, units clear and vibe.
2: Clement Son, middle initial Emma's Mary.
1: Clear advice, 1921.
2: QB is 112395.
3: Ready, stand by.
4: EMS 3854.
0: EMS.
4: Doing a transport from Altamont to Saratoga. We're arriving.
0: 1921.
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6: Go for both.
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1: We're transporting to Albany, Mass.
0: 1922.
1: Name and number when you're ready.
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1: It's Becky Chassanu. 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
7: 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Area 4 Fern Street, cross of Saunders Street.
1: 1923.
7: 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Investigate a unknown type fire in area 4 Fern Street, cross of Saunders Street.
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9: 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Was that B as in boy?
1: Empire Court. Apartment C as in Charlie.
8: Fire County Fire Control. Pretty new for West Guns Falls. 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
0: Response
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0: Three 11 4 3 4 1 4 3 4 6 status.

0: 1882. It'll be 10-7. We'll be off with that female in front of FedEx.
1: Thank you, 197.
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2: Hi, 37.
0: Do you have a phone number for the caretaker?
2: 537. Call back from Matthew. Requesting
1: you handle.
2: Apparently it was a misunderstanding and the situation has been resolved. Very safe in service.
1: Negative, it does say that the home health aide
2: 37, 1920.
1: Maria is on site.
0: She's not here.
1: Right. She did leave for the day, but the caller will be there soon, and Gail Beckenstein, I do have her number if you'd like to speak to her.
3: Investigating. Crew assembling 1928.
1: Her phone number is 518-289-5215.
0: Got it, thank you.
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1: We'll be in the town of Wilton. An active domestic, 314 Loudon Road, Lot 50. Caller reports a physical dispute between their 18-year-old sister and their mother, father, and stepfather. Negative weapons, no intoxication. Female does have a MHU history.
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0: Patient's going to be Emily Fullerton. She should be in house.

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1: Fire 37, 87 northbound, exit 23.
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0: Skin Patrol 11, Hudson Street. Caller is the owner, a Jackie subject, reporting her tenant stated there was a possible drug deal happening in the parking lot.
3: 11.
0: And no further details. The caller has a
4: 10
0: to 15 minute ETA, requesting to speak to an officer.
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4: 290 West Ave for a welfare truck. Caller's a Glenn Chattanoo. He's advising that his daughter met up with a male that she's had previous domestics with today. 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The caller's looking to see if they're
1: Status check.
3: Copies en route.
4: 10-4. 70, just be advised, the caller Glenn is waiting in a black body.
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1: We're at 1936. 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
2: Air Comlink, that's the 13 on all
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0: Three, 413 11.
3: 11.
0: We'll be clear back to the DIR refusal.
3: 1940.

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1: EMS Control, Gonzalez, Lemieux on 712.
0: En route to
2: Gonzalez
0: Hospital.
2: 17 minutes, you can show me.
1: Well, Gonzalez, Lemieux on 712, you're Gonzalez Hospital, 1941.
2: Where exactly in the parking lot today?
3: Negative, just advise the, it's going to be a black Audi.

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1: AG一之尾。
0: Determined water for found property. It's going to be a cell phone at the boat launch. Looks like an iPhone.
1: ¿1941?
2: ¿2G13 County Mount?
3: ¿1942?
4: ¿482 Sheriff's Dispatch?
3: Sheriff's Dispatch, 482.
4: Yeah, I was in good health. I'll be clear.
3: Stand by, we may have a 911 call from that address.
4: Got it.

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2: Yes, this will be 10-8. 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
6: 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It's being handled by Saratoga Springs at this time.
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0: 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A1 BLS response. 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
1: Natalie is showing Valerie David out of Boston Spa with a full stay away, protecting her from adjacent osseer. NCIC is negative.
2: Received. 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
1: 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WNC Town of Charlton, a 911 hang up from area 2658 Route 67. 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The PHQ shows a Gabriel Pratt negative contact. 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
1: Available units at Santa Clara Park, a traffic complaint area 501 Shawer. Caller reported a black Camaro doing burnouts in the street. Two G 33.
2: 482.
1: Units around 1957, be advised the caller states the vehicle possibly returned to 490 Shawer Road.
3: 337
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3: 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Company Fire Control for Wolfman's Falls, emergency, air second call. Respond number 43, Cottage Hill Road. Crossing to Dixon Road and Hillcrest Avenue. A 84-year-old female fallen. 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
3: 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Respond number 43 Cottage Hill Road. Crossitzer, Dixon Road and Hillcrest Avenue. 84-year-old female fallen. Mm-hmm. A possible ankle or leg fracture. 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
2: 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No answer on redial.
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0: 14.
5: Joshua is showing non-driver ID only suspended out of Gansford with a total of 1, 1-on-1-D, NCICOP negative.
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0: 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I'm on shore right now.
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1: 03. Here, assistance 436.
4: I'm going to be Carr Road in Northern Pines. It's going to be Wyoming Reg, Paul 133 Charles. Should come back to a black Mazda.
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